Across London and Brighton, DAB Plus, Welcome to My Soul. Through the Night with Michael Angle, Eureka's Soul on My Soul. Featuring Jocelyn Brown on vocals, I Am the Black Gold of the Sun from 1997. A song originally recorded in 1971 by psychedelic band Rotary Connection with Minnie Riperton on vocals. How about that? Thank you, Perry Lewis. He's back next week. Same time, same space, more jazz after dark right here at My Soul. It was nice seeing Perry on Sunday. A few of us were in Camden. It was a really, really good weekend. And the rain did try to spoil it, but never mind, we got away with it. Mark Francis now and Anne-Marie Johnson with Shiver on My Soul.

0: on Through the Night here at My Soul. Sean Rivera covering Mario Biondi's This Is What You Are. Someone I saw on the weekend, Sean came out for a dance because I was playing at a club in Harpenden, and Sean came out for a bit of a dance, and Carl Welsh, a friend of mine of all people, got him to sing, and he thoroughly entertained everyone in the club. Thank you very much, Sean. Thank you very much, Carl, for sorting that one out. I've got some great music to get through between now and 4 a.m. I hope you can stay with me. On the way, Light of the World, The Jacksons featuring Michael Jackson, Ray Khalil, Don Blackman, Earth, Wind and Fire, Lucida Chills, and so much more. So why would you want to go anywhere else?
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a 24 karat gold classic, which reminds me, don't forget, every Thursday, a throwback Thursday. I shall tell you more about that as we get through the morning. Today's weather, highs of 22. Looks like we've got a cloudy and wet start for some, as patches of rain will move in from the west. As the afternoon progresses, rain will clear, leaving it partly cloudy into the afternoon with some odd showers here and there. So if you're not going to say, you know what I'm going to say, then you need to take that umbrella with you. Carpentera featuring Freddie Gibbs. This is Ray Khalil on My Side.

0: If this is your bag, don't forget, starting officially at 4 a.m. it's what we call a throwback Thursday, where we throw back and bring back some wonderful memories. I shall be sneaking in the odd one, so don't tell them, but I will start the throwback Thursday this coming Thursday from 4 a.m. through till 7 p.m. How do you fancy coming to Corfu next year? Yeah, we're off to Corfu between 11th and 18th of June 2027. Prices starting from £440. If you want more information, go now to brighterdayssoulfulevents.co.uk. That's days being spelled D-A-Z-E. As I say, prices start from £440. There's a payment plan in place, fully insured event, so no worries there at all. Go and have a look at the accommodation. If you fancy it, book. Just send us all the information and we'll see if we can get you booked in, because we had a wonderful time June just gone. And we're going to do it again. Top line DJs, just wonderful events, wonderful venues. As I say, brighterdayssoulfulevents.co.uk. Happening next year in June in Corfu, of all places. I nearly forgot there. Between 11th and 18th of June. So want to come along, get yourself involved.
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2: 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Welcome to my Jazz After Dark show right here on My Soul Radio, DAB London, DAB Plus Brighton and World Wide Web. You can catch me here every Monday between the hours of 11 p.m. and 1 a.m. UK time for a musical mystical journey through my world of danceful jazz, Perry Lewis style of course. 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

Foster Rogue featuring Lucita Jules, the sister of our very own John Jules here at My Soul. And Saturday Night DJ, and talk about John Jules, he's here tomorrow. Did a bit of a swap, actually. John is doing Drive tomorrow. Mike Vitti's doing My Afternoons for John. So a bit of a change whilst Ronnie's away. So make sure you check out our schedule, which is quite easy to find, my-soul.com. All the information you need is there. So in the West End at the weekend, and I've seen it more than once now, can someone tell me what's going on? When I walk past maybe a bagel shop or a cupcake shop, there's queues that go round the corner. I mean, is it a new food? Is it something I don't know about? Or is it just food that's been here for years that people don't know about? I know about bagels and cakes. This is Joe. I want to know, simple question, what's causing all these people to queue up outside?

0: Jazzy Jeff and Aya, Make It Last, using Marvin Gaye's Mercy, Mercy Me. So this coming Friday night, if you fancy a night out, fancy going and flinging some foot, Gordon Mack, MBE, will be at Boysdale Canary Wharf, and joining him this coming Friday will be Pete Andrew and Brian Power. Get yourself there early. I always say it, get yourself there early to avoid any disappointments at all, because the door policy has changed ever so slightly. So if you get there between 7 and 9, it's still free to get in. After 9 p.m. now, it's going to cost you up to £5 for an early bird ticket, right? And once the early bird tickets have gone, it goes up to £10, and if once the tickets are gone at £10, there might be some limited tickets on the door at £15. But as I say, get yourself there early, no problems at all. So this coming Friday, all roads lead to Boysdale Canary Wharf. Gordon Mack, MBE, joined by Pete Andrew and Brian Power. It's always a great way to start your weekend, I think. So I shall be there in a few weeks' time. I shall tell you about that. But honestly, if you want to come and join us, please feel free. And if you want to have a bite to eat first, you can do. Simply go to boysdaletickets.co.uk, book yourself a table, have a bite to eat, and a dance straight after.
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simply known as The Boss. James Brown on My Soul. Dave and Tracy, they're on their way home from Malta. So they've had a wonderful time. I know friends of mine are still in Spain. Salut. Have yourself a wonderful time. Enjoy your extended sun, because there's nothing but water on the way. Former lead singer of Rolls Royce. This is Gwen Dickey. And

0: Celebrating a birthday today. Happy birthday to you. It's Nate James's birthday. Happy birthday, Nate. Jenny Griffin, Michael Smith, and Paula Carroll. Happy birthday to all of you from everyone here at My Soul. I've said to you many a time, if you want a mention, just reach out to me. You find me on X, Insta, Facebook. The easiest and quickest, most convenient way is via Messenger. Send me a message and I'll come back to you, I promise. Time for a short break. We'll come back in 1970. We're back in the time machine. We're coming back with Stevie Wonder from 1970.
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One of the songs that helped propel the late great Luther Vandross to stardom, Georgie Porgy and Charm Together. Stevie Wonder back to 1970, signed, sealed, delivered. And as I mentioned earlier on, every Thursday is not just a regular Thursday, it's a throwback Thursday. And the object of the exercise is we say we play records that make you kind of go, I remember that. What was I doing then? What was I doing? Yeah, that's the kind of thing we do, you know.

0: Conti, Carmichael Music Lover on My Soul from his album The Best Thing Yet and Chicago Style. Lilo Thomas, Sexy Girl, Zach Abel, Unstable. Now, Carmichael Music Lover, he's quite unique. We're all unique in our own way, but in 2022, he released two albums on the same day, Black Elvis 1 and Black Elvis 2. If you've not heard them, go and check them out. They're very, in actual fact, he's a very good singer. Their albums are very good. So two albums on the same day, Black Elvis 1 and Black Elvis 2. Very good albums. If they're not in your collection, you make sure you get them because it's a very good singer. In actual fact, I think he's coming over very soon. So if you're a Carmichael Music Lover, go and check out his dates too.
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0: 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And if you happen to buy a ticket to come and dance after, you'll get 20% off your food bill. That's not too bad at all, is it? So the 6th of September, Gordon Mack, Craig Williams and Matt White will be looking after you at the Broadcaster in White City. Get yourself there. You'll have yourself a wonderful, wonderful Sunday. As I say, it's a great, great event. So the first Sunday of every month, starting at 4 p.m. going through till 10 p.m. If you want to buy yourself a ticket, it's my-soul.com to get yourself a ticket. And I'll be honest with you, they sell very fast. So if you're thinking about it, don't think for too long.
1: One, two, three, hit it. One, two, three.

Thames on My Soul, Love Me, Yeah Yeah, the Wolf E.T. remix. Every time I play, wherever I go and I play this, people stop and go, what is that? That's something special. And if I'm totally, totally honest with you, it was my daughter, Shanice. She pointed me in the direction and said, have you heard the Wolf E.T. remix of Thames? I went, no. Well, I found it, and that is absolutely special. Following me this morning, it's Keith Jackson. He's here between 4 and 7 a.m. 7 till 10 is George K, 10 till 1, My Mornings with Stretch Taylor. And today, Mike Vitti is in for John Jules, and John Jules is in for Ronnie. If you'd like a full rundown of our schedule, it's very easy to find. My-soul.com information is there. And I always encourage you, I'd like you to go and check out our evening and weekend shows too. Hour number two has come to an end. We're going into hour number three with even more.

Britain follow Sade Adu, 67 years young, and looks about 30 years of age. Hang on to your loves, we go back in time. Jeffrey Osborne, I Really Don't Need No Light. Let's enjoy this together. Brand new from Lucas Seto, Ghetto Kind of Love.

0: Classic from Lou Rawls on My Soul for What It's Worth. Today's weather, highs of 22, lows of 11. Today will be cloudy and wet for some as patches of rain will move in from the west. As the afternoon progresses, rain will clear, leaving it partly cloudy with the odd shower here and there. And I keep saying it to you, make sure you take your pack of Mac or at least your umbrella with you because summer is coming to an end finally, isn't it?
1: This is My Soul.
2: Mia!
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0: Another five wonderful tracks back to back here at My Soul this morning. Unfinished Sympathy, Massive Attack, Diplomats of Soul featuring Incognito and Vanessa Haynes, Sweet Power, Your Embrace. Our Studio One classic come from Devon Russell and Roots Natty, Rose Royce, Ooh Baby, and the Fugees, Killing Me Softly. Do you know, I said I was out and about at the weekend, and I was at Camden, where we had the two fun days actually. We were there Saturday and Sunday, and I saw so many different variants of My Soul t-shirts, which made me smile a bit. And I'm thinking, I've got to make sure that everyone gets their t-shirts before it's no longer you can wear your t-shirts. Go now, go to my-soul.com, have a look in our shop and have a look at some of our merchandise. We've got flags from different countries. I mean, a very popular one is Jamaican flag. There's also the Barbadian flag. There's the George Cross. There's so many. If yours is not there, let us know. It might be hiding somewhere on the shelf at the back, but my-soul.com and check out some of our wonderful merchandise.
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What more could you want? It's going to be a great week. More information on the way. If you get stuck in any way, shape or form, come to me and I will give you all the information you need. This is Intro, and let me be the one.

intro on My Soul with the late Kenny Green on vocals. I wonder if he was still around, if he would still be making music. The wonderful sound of Kenny Green still sounding so good. An intro simply meaning innovative, new talent reaching out. Following me this morning for early breakfast at Keith Jackson, then it's George K, Stretch Taylor, Mike Vitti, then John Jules. Mike's in for John and John's in for Ronnie. How about that? If you'd like a full rundown, go to my-soul.com. It's now time for our record of the week. It comes out on Friday. This is brand new from Gerard Lawson. It's called Midas Touch.

0: brand new from Jared Lawson. It's called Midas Touch and comes out this Friday. So make sure you pop along to your local download stores and pick yourself up a copy of that. That's really, really good. Our record of the week on Through the Night. Brand new from Jared Lawson once again and Midas Touch. 18th, okay, make sure you get it written down. 18th, comes out on the 18th. 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Whatever you're doing today, do it carefully, do it safely. Have yourself a wonderful day. Keith Jackson's next. I'll see you tomorrow.
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1: 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This is my soul.

0: There's Breakwater, Say That You Love Me Girl, kicking off a new session for a new day. Happy Tuesday. It's Keefe keeping you company up until 7 a.m. and you are very welcome. This is My Early Breakfast, Monday to Friday from 4 a.m. Thank you very much to Michael Angle, back in the morning at 1 a.m. In the meantime, it's my turn.
1: He's back. Bigger, better, louder, and 100% sleazier. It's

0: Welcome along. This is the More Music Hour right here at My Soul. There's Tyler. The Booker T Afro House mix of Water. Before that, Michael Gray featuring Barbara Tucker, I Get Lifted. El Coco preceded that with the Let's Get It Together. And we kicked off the show with Breakwater, Say You Love Me Girl. Your More Music Hour continues next.
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0: Tuesday nights from 11. Jasper, the Vinyl Junkie, on My Soul with ABC and P of funk, jazz, soul and boogie. Throw in some funky breakbeats and some raps around it off. Jasper does not get hung up on just one groove. New and old, he doesn't care. It'll be on air. 100 volts of funk and stuff direct in your ear. Jasper, the Vinyl Junkie, on My Soul.
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George Benson, never give up on a good thing, unless it's Spurs. Anywho, I'm not going to go on about that, no point. A very good morning to you. It's Keefe keeping you company up until 7am. This is My Early Breakfast. Now, today's trivia is all about airlines and airports. Okay, so I'm switching it up on you, so get yourself ready for that. In the meantime, we're going to have a bit of Masters at Work and India. To be in love at my soul. Morning.

0: knocking out More My History in your ears this morning. MJ Cole, Sincere. Before that, Gregory Porter and Disclosure, Holding On. And way before that, Masters at Work and India, To Be in Love. Your More Music Hour continues here next.
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More My History for you this Tuesday morning. There's Mariah Carey and Honey. Don't worry, there's more My History to come in a little while. But first, I'm going to play you something a little bit newer now. This is from October London. And this is called Pencil.

0: October, London, Pencil Me In, Jovatan, Lobetella, The Bottle. And in the background, Black Motion, Rainbow right here at My Soul. Just enough time to give you some airlines and airports trivia and then the weather before we go to our news at 5. Let's do this. Time waits for no man. Your first question is, from which vibrant nation does the high-flying airline Avianca Tacka call home, sending passengers on epic South American adventures? Secondly, which US airport was the ultimate travel hotspot in 2012, welcoming more passengers than any other? And thirdly, our airline isn't just a name, it's based on a tiny island. Can you guess where? So while you think about that, let me weather you up quickly. Weather-wise, showery outbreaks of rain will move across England and Wales, and sunshine and showers in the north. Also, it's going to be humid in the south at first, but turning fresher for everybody by the evening. Temperatures maxing out today in Edinburgh. It's going to be 16, in Belfast and Manchester 17, and in London 22. So that's your weather, and those are your questions. I'm right back after your news at 5.
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7: The findings of a public inquiry into how Lucy Letby was able to repeatedly kill and harm babies on a hospital neonatal unit will be published later today. A new campaign is calling for the government to reset relations with rural communities. The Countryside Alliance say 27 policies introduced or proposed by Labour since the party came to power in 2024 have been damaging to rural communities. The former Prime Minister David Cameron has urged local communities to pull together.
8: To stand together and to fight together and to represent the country as best we can to our members of Parliament, both houses and the government. Stand together, fight together and we'll win together.
7: Pubs and retail across England and Wales will be able to accept digital IDs as proof of age to buy alcohol under new rules.

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0: Justin Timberlake, Senorita, kicking off hour number two of My Early Breakfast. All right, mate, calm down. Now, before the break, I gave you three questions to do with airlines and airports. So let's get the answers to those so we can move on. The first question and the answers are, from which vibrant nation does the high-flying airline Avianca Tata call home, sending passengers on epic South American adventures? The answer is Colombia. Secondly, which US airport was the ultimate travel hotspot in 2012, welcoming more passengers than any other? That was Hartsfield-Jackson. Nope, no relation. And thirdly and finally for now, our airline isn't just a name, it's based on a tiny island nation. Can you guess where? The answer is Nauru. That's N-A-U-R-U, Nauru. So I'm going to expect that you would have got, possibly even one out of three. Okay, unless you know your stuff. You know what I mean? Go collate your answers while I whack you on some more tunes. And here's a bit of Usher and Bird.
1: My soul. My soul.
2: Why? See, it's burning me to hold on to this. I know this is something I gotta do, but that don't mean I want to. What I'm trying to say is that I love you. I feel like this is coming to an end, and it's better for me to

Hey, this is Natasha Watts, and you are listening to Keith Jackson, although I think he's rubbish. No, listen.

0: MF Robots in the background, That's the Way. Before that, Terry Collier, Ordinary Joe, and Still Letting It Burn. I bet it does. There's Usher. Yeah. Anyway, right, I've got some more questions for you to straddle over the break with, all to do with airlines and airports. Okay, so listen up. Here we go. Your first question is, which international airport, as of 2012, was rolling out the red carpet for the globe's most jet-setting travellers? Secondly, Pearson Airport is the gateway to a city known for its friendly vibes and iconic skyline. Which city is it? And thirdly, in which bustling city is Aeroflot's home base located, where Russian hospitality meets aviation excellence? All your answers and more Tuesday Tunage next.
1: Kiwi. 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
1: This is my soul.

Happy Tuesday to you. It's Keefe keeping you company, playing Jazzy D, Get On Up, and That's An Order. Before the break, I gave you three questions to do with airlines and airports. So let's get the answers to those so we can move on straight away. The first question and the answers are, which international airport, as of 2012, was rolling out the red carpet for the globe's most jet-setting travellers? That was Beijing. Secondly, Pearson Airport is the gateway to a city known for its friendly vibes and iconic skyline. Which city is it? That's Toronto. And thirdly and finally for now, in which bustling city is Aeroflot's home base located, where Russian hospitality meets aviation excellence? That's in Moscow. So I'm expecting 2 out of 3 out of you. Go collate your answers and I'm going to knock you on some more tunes. Here's Alicia Keys and Fallin' at My Soul.

0: keeping your brain fizzing for a Tuesday morning. It's Keefe keeping you company across the UK soulfully, and you are very, very welcome. Now, before we go to our break, let me give you three more airlines and airports questions. Okay, I'm switching it up on you, and I'm going to be doing that quite a lot this week. I'm going to go in with a lot harder questions. Just trust me, different categories, harder questions. All right, so no pain, no gain. Right, so while you think about that, think about these questions. The first one is, where is the airline Augusta Airways based? Okay, where is the airline Augusta Airways based? Secondly, which country skies are dominated by the iconic national airline Aeroflot? You just heard me say something about that place. So, which country is it in? Okay, and thirdly and finally for now, Pochentong Airport is a popular destination in a land rich with ancient history and vibrant culture. Can you name the country? All your answers to come.
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9: Am I wrong to assume if she can't dance, then she can't ooh?

An absolute classic from Gwen Guthrie, Seventh Heaven, right here at My Soul. Top of the morning to you. It's Keefe keeping you company up until 7 a.m. and you are very, very welcome. Now, before the break, I gave you three questions to do with airports and airlines. So let's get the answers to those so we can move on into our second to last batch just before six. Right, the questions and the answers are, where is the airline Augusta Airways based? It's based in Australia. Okay, secondly, which country's skies are dominated by the iconic national airline Aeroflot? The answer is Russia. Okay, and thirdly and finally for now, Pochentong Airport is a popular destination in a land rich with ancient history and vibrant culture. Can you name the country? That country is Cambodia. So, I'm going to say you should have at least got two, if not just one. Okay, that's how hard I'm making it. More questions in the while. Musically, we continue. Here's Milton Wright at My Soul and Keep It Up. I'll try.

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0: So if you've just joined us, you've missed Gwen Guthrie, Seventh Heaven, Milton Wright, Keep It Up, Chaka Khan and Snoop Dogg, Boogies in My Soul, and Dry as a Bone in the background, just fading out, and Real Love, just enough time for me to give you three more questions to do with airlines and airports, also the weather, before we go to our news at six. So here we go. First question is, Bukalef Airport can be found in which North African country, known for its rich culture and stunning landscapes? Secondly, which country is home to Arik Air, a major player in West African aviation? And thirdly, which African country would you find at Calabar Airport, where local charm meets modern travel? All your answers after our news at six. Weather-wise, we are looking at a pretty showery day. Basically, it's going to move across England and Wales, and sunshine and showers will turn up in the north. It's going to be humid in the south at first, but it's going to be turning fresher for everyone by evening. Temperatures maxing out today in Edinburgh, 16, Belfast and Manchester, 17, and London, 22. So all in all, quite humid, and then fresher later on. That's your weather. Those are your questions. I'm right back after your news at 6.
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1: The findings of the public inquiry into convicted child killer Lucy Letby will be published today. The Third Wall inquiry was launched in 2023, looking at whether suspicions should have been raised earlier. Letby maintains her innocence. Pubs and retailers will be able to accept digital ID as proof of age to buy alcohol under new rules. Holly Hughes reports.
2: The move aims to provide an alternative to carrying a physical ID, so punters can use their phones to prove their age at the pub, festivals and concerts. The changes come into force today and apply to businesses in England and Wales, but the government expects it to take some time for the technology to be widely adopted. The ID will be available through third-party apps like Yoti.
1: The Duke and Duchess of Sussex are understood to have moved their children to a new school after talks with their security team. Heavy traffic and the lengthy journey to the school reportedly put security teams under strain. And Welsh actor Matthew Rhys has made history at the Emmys, taking home two Best Lead Actor awards. From Radio News Hub, I'm Frankie Hairsign.
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0: My history flavour in your ears, kicking off hour number three of my early breakfast. It's Keith for keeping you company until George K at 7. A very good morning to you. Now, before the break, I gave you three questions to do with airlines and airports. So let's get the answers to those so we can break out the final batch in around 20 minutes time. The questions and the answers are Bukalev Airport can be found in which North African country? Known for its rich culture and stunning landscapes. That's Morocco. Secondly, which country is home to Arik Air, a major player in West African aviation? That's Nigeria. And thirdly, in which African country would you find Calabar Airport, where local charms meets modern travel? That's Nigeria as well. So there you go. I'm going to say that you should have at least got two of three right, for obvious reasons there. Go collate your scores. I'm going to smack you on some Jean Khan, and she's got some free love, which is nice.
1: Hey, this is Natasha Watts, and you are listening to Keith Jackson, although I think he's rubbish. No, listen.

0: So I've burnt your brain out today, haven't I? Nah, man. Just getting it fizzing for the day, that's all. In the background, the Womack Sisters, If I Let You. Before that, William Devorne, Be Thankful for What You've Got. And way before that, Gene Khan, giving out that free love right here at My Soul. Top of the morning to you. It's Keefe keeping you company until George at 7. I've got four more questions for you. This is the last lot, all to do with airlines and airports. I'm going to go with some difficult stuff this week. You have been warned. Right, so the questions are, which city proudly calls itself the home of Air Canada, where maple leaves and friendly skies meet? Secondly, the British Airways logo is splashed in a colour as cute, as cool as the high-flying elite. What is the hue? Okay, and thirdly, which iconic animal hops onto the Qantas Airlines logo? Fourthly and finally for today, in 2013, London Heathrow Airport buzzed with how many million jet setters making their mark? All your answers and more tunage to come. Don't go anywhere.
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13: Hello, my name is Lindsay Wesker, and this is just a little reminder that my weekly show, The A to Z of My Soul Music, happens every Saturday at 1 p.m. It's a simple format, 2 hours, one letter of the alphabet. It takes us more than 3 years to get through the musical alphabet, and when we get back to the letter A, there are new artists and new tunes to play. So I hope you can join me this Saturday at 1 p.m. for the next instalment of The A to Z of My Soul Music.
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0: an absolute banger from Shanice. I love your smile right here on My Soul. More My History to come in a few seconds. But first, the questions.
1: I love your smile.
0: Thank you.
1: Really do.
0: Yeah, I heard you, love. Calm down. Right, the questions and the answers are, by the way, it's all to do with airlines and airports today. This is the last batch anyway. As I said, the questions and the answers are, which city proudly calls itself the home of Air Canada, where maple leaves and friendly skies meet? The answer is Montreal. Secondly, the British Airway logo is splashed in a colour as cool as the high-flying elite. What is the hue? The hue is blue. Thirdly, which iconic animal hops onto the Qantas Airlines logo? That's a kangaroo. And fourthly and finally for today, in 2013, London Heathrow Airport buzzed with how many million jet setters making their mark? The answer at that time was 54 million. That's a lot of people. I don't know why I said it like that, but let me see. I think you should have got at least 2 out of 3 right on that. So sort your scores out for the last time today and have a bit of a Janet Jackson.

had an exodus. After flipping through the paper, our kinfolk knew what was next for us. They headed north to lay down their roots. The train was filled with hope, from the freight cars to the caboose. Next stop, Chicago, the big city of dreams and broad shoulders. This was the hot spot, even though the winters were much colder.

0: If you've just joined us, you've missed Janet Jackson, Nasty, Lala Hathaway, 47th Street featuring Jay Ivy, and in the background, the SOS Band and High Hopes. Oh my goodness, is that the time?
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0: Tuesday nights from 7. It's the Simply Salacious Dance Party. Salacious Dance Party with Peter Borg. 2 hours of pure house music, giving you that weekend feeling. That weekend feeling on a Tuesday night. Get ready to push the sofa to the wall, making way for your bad boy moves. Tuesday nights from 7, Peter Borg, Peter Borg, the Simply Salacious Dance Party. 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

Saturday night, Sunday morning, Thelmy Houston, more My History in your ears. And there's still more to come. But first, let me give you a quick weather blast. Showery outbreaks of rain will move south across England and Wales. Sunshine and showers are going to be in the north. It's going to be humid in the south at first, but turning fresher for everyone in the evening. Temperatures maxing out today in Edinburgh. It's going to be 16. In Belfast and Manchester, it's 17. And in London, it's 22. So that's your weather. Just enough time for a couple more tunes before I pop my collar. So here we go.

0: So if you've just joined us, you've missed Thelma Houston, Saturday Night, Sunday Morning, Sugar Free by Juicy, PJ Morton, could have been me, and in the background, just fading out there, Taste of Honey, Boogie Oogie Oogie, very appropriate for breakfast. That is it, there is no more. I've got George K knocking at the door. He's up with my breakfast next after our news at 7. Then Stretch Taylor's back with my mornings from 10. At 1 this afternoon, John Jules with my afternoons, incorporating the request hour at 2 p.m. In for Ronnie Harrell this afternoon on My Drive is Craig Williams. Then at 7, it's the Simply Salacious Dance Party with Peter Borg. From 9, Stretch is back with the Ghetto Heaven Show. Then it's the turn of Chris Johns with the Funkaholic Express from 11 till 1, and 1 till 4 is Michael Angle taking you through the night and then giving me the baton at 4 a.m. tomorrow morning, where I kick off with the More Music Hour. And yes, that's your next 24 hours rack stacked, ready and welcome. Whatever you do today, be good, be safe and keep it my soul. Your news at 7 is next. Have a cracking day.
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1: The findings of a public inquiry into how Lucy Letby was able to carry out her crimes will be published today. The Third Wall Inquiry was launched in 2023 to seek answers for the victims' families and ensure lessons are learned. It looked at whether hospital bosses could have done more to protect babies. Digital ID can be accepted as proof of age in England and Wales from today. Holly Hughes has more.
2: People can use their phones to prove their age at pubs, festivals and concerts under the new rules, but the government expects it to take some time for the technology to be widely adopted. It comes after Prime Minister Andy Burnham scrapped a wider digital ID programme that was planned under his predecessor Sir Keir Starmer. It will remain an individual or business's choice whether to use or adopt it.
1: Reform UK's crypto billionaire donors could face enhanced checks to prove their presence in the UK. It emerged over the weekend that the party received £72 million from two donors who lived overseas. And it was a comfortable win for Leeds United last night, beating Newcastle 4-1 to maintain their unbeaten start to the Premier League campaign. From Radio News Hub, I'm Frankie Hersine.
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Great song, great classic. In a Life, a Moment of My Life. It's 7:05 on a Tuesday morning. Thanks for joining me here on My Breakfast on My Soul, Monday to Friday, 7 till 10am. Today's weather here in London, 22 is your high, light cloud, a gentle breeze throughout the day. Chance of rain between midday and 2 this afternoon on the coast in Brighton. Highs of 21, again light cloud, a moderate breeze, and a chance of rain between 1 in the afternoon and 3 in the afternoon. On the way, the Jacksons, Lilo Thomas on the way here on The Breakfast Show. I'm with you until 10am, and I've got some great music to play for you, just like this, The Source, Candy Staten. You've got the love. Morning, everyone.

0: After 7. Thanks for joining me today. Keeping me company until 10 a.m. Whatever you're doing this morning, hopefully it's a good morning for you. So on the way, some more great music for you here on The Breakfast Show in this hour. Diana Ross, Sean Escoffrey, Lucas Seto, some Glenn Jones to play for you. So make sure you hang with me until 10 a.m. here on a Tuesday morning. It's another Ticket Tuesday here on The Breakfast Show. So on Friday and yesterday, I was telling you about a coffee rave happening on Wednesdays at Boysdale in Canary Wharf. Doors open at 6:30 with a cup of coffee, and then from 7 until 7:45 you can get your body moving, have a little bit of a boogie, have a little bit of a dance with a DJ and a saxophone player as well. It's a coffee rave at Boysdale in Canary Wharf on a Wednesday morning, so your chance to win tickets to go to that this morning here on The Breakfast Show. Something a little bit different, right? Come on, when was the last time you went to a coffee rave? You may have been to a coffee morning. I doubt you've been to a coffee rave. So I'll let you know just after 8 o'clock what you need to do. Maybe you live near Boysdale. Maybe you live around the Canary Wharf area and you're finding it hard to get up in the morning, finding it hard to get motivated, get your body moving. So this might be just the thing you need, a coffee rave at Boysdale in Canary Wharf. And I'll let you know what you need to do to be a winner in the 8 o'clock hour here on My Breakfast on My Soul.
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0: Oh, and by the way, they do serve tea as well. It's not just coffee. English breakfast tea is available, so if you fancy that, hang with me this morning on The Breakfast Show. The Jacksons on the way with a classic, I Want You Back, so stick around for that. Thanks for joining me. Whatever you're doing, hopefully you're having a really good Tuesday morning. It's coming up to 11 minutes after 7. Throwback to the 80s now, Lilo Thomas, Settle Down on My Breakfast, on My Soul.

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All you need to do is punch the little My Soul logo, and you get to hear great music like this. The Jacksons with a very young sounding Michael. I want you back on My Breakfast on a Tuesday morning.

I want you back. The Jacksons on My Breakfast, My Soul, exactly 16 after 7. Thanks for joining me and keeping me company until 10 this morning here on The Breakfast Show.

0: Bound very slow from 3 Hastings to 2 Brentford. Your travel time there at the moment is 35 minutes. Avoid it if you can. M11, delay southbound at junction 4 for the North Circular. 15 minutes to get through that. M25 in Kent clockwise at junction 5 for the M26. Busy there. 10 to 15 minutes to get through that. And the M4 in Berkshire. Long delays, 2 lanes down due to an earlier accident and lots of debris on the road and a fuel spillage. That's westbound on the M4 at junction 13. Drive carefully.
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Bit of disco for you on a Tuesday morning, 23 after 7. Diana Ross, Love Hangover. My breakfast until 10 this morning. Do you know what? We've got these huge windows in Studio 3 here. Like, they're 15 foot tall, three of them, and I can see everything that's going on outside. It's a bit biblical where we are at the moment. I've never seen clouds as dark as the ones I'm looking at right now. These clouds look very, very, very, very scary.

0: Lee Duncan. Got to say good morning to Dave as well, who's on email too. He says, sad news. Morning, George. Got to share some bad news today. Woke up this morning to the wife saying happy birthday to me. I can't believe I'm 64. Happy birthday, Dave. That's all right. Don't worry about it. 64 is the new 54. You're as young as you feel, Dave. You're as young as you feel. Have a wonderful birthday. Thanks for tuning in this morning and keeping me company as well on The Breakfast Show. Morning, Sarah. Nice to hear from you this morning. Yes, we've got some rain on the way, Sarah. Judging by the very, very dark clouds that are moving over our studios at the moment, the rain's going to come very soon. The heavens look like they're going to open. Have a great day. Knee deep in paper and printing. Morning, Nick. How are you this morning? Happy Tuesday to you. Have a wonderful, wonderful day. Got to say good morning to Dawn as well. Happy Tuesday, Dawn. You have a great day as well. Thanks for tuning in this morning. Love your gifts as well. And morning to Sharon. Sent me a quote to share with everyone. You matter outside of what you do for everybody else. Thank you, Sharon. Happy mild Tuesday to you as well. It is mild outside. It's going to be like low 20s today, but expect the heavens to open, judging by the clouds that I can see in front of me. Very scary, very biblical looking clouds forming outside the studios today.
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0: Lou Cassetto's new single on the way, Ghetto Kind of Love, after Shauna Scoffrey, another good friend of the radio station, Nature's Call. Morning.

absolutely brilliant, beautiful. What a great song. Luca Setto, Ghetto Kind of Love, On My Breakfast, On My Soul. Really great friend of the radio station as well. Very talented young man, really talented. Still to come, we've got music from Al Green and Toomey on the way. Music from Sherilyn, some Shalimar to close out the hour. Glenn Jones now, I Am Somebody. Morning, everyone. Happy Tuesday.

1983, Glenn Jones, I Am Somebody. Right, hands up. Who remembers the name of the album? Come on, think. Dig into your memory banks. The album was called Everybody Loves a Winner, 1983. The epitome of the 80s. Great song. Nice to play it. Nice to hear it again. Thanks for tuning in to My Breakfast on My Soul. Morning to Beth, who's on Facebook this morning. Morning, George. That October London tune is so good. Any chance you could play it? I am going to play it for you. I promise you I'm going to play it. And before this, we had Lucas Seto, Ghetto Kind of Love. October London, I am playing it. Hang on a minute. Let me just check. I've got it coming up in the next hour here on My Breakfast on My Soul. It's a great song from October London.

0: 4 elevator section, busy eastbound from 3 Hayes to 2 Brentford. Travel time there, half an hour. Try and avoid it if you can. M11, slow traffic southbound at Junction 4 for the North Circular. Delays of 20 minutes there at the moment. Delays on the M25 Anti at Junction 12 for the M3 in Surrey. M25 in Kent Anti at the Dartford Tunnels. Travel time there, 25 minutes. And delays clockwise on the M25 in Berkshire at Junction 15 for the M4. Travel time there is 15 minutes.
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Let's Stay Together, nearly 7.45 on a Tuesday morning on My Breakfast on My Soul. Now, Saturday, 7th of November, we're heading into Tunbridge Wells at the Assembly Hall Theatre. 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

0: Another great song from 1983. I'm 2 May, Juicy Fruit, 7:47 on a Tuesday morning. Thanks for joining me today, keeping me company until 10. Morning, Andy. Nice to hear from you on Facebook this morning. Hope you're well. Have a wonderful day. Thanks for the company until 10 a.m. this morning. Still to come, after the news at 8, some JT Taylor, the Brothers Johnson, Lucita Jules, DeBarge, and a lot more. So make sure you hang with me here on The Breakfast Show. After the break, music from Cheryl Lynn. Now, the My Soul Brighton Weekender is happening next April. Details next.
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Cheryl Lee and Shake It Up tonight on My Breakfast, My Soul. Every Thursday here on My Soul is a Throwback Thursday. You get to hear great tunes like this. Music from the 70s, the 80s, the 90s. All day long from 4 a.m. until 7 p.m. Hopefully, the tunes bring you back some great memories as well every Thursday here on My Soul. Thanks for joining me. I'm with you until 10 a.m. today. Morning to Christiane, who's on Facebook this morning, enjoying the tunes. Thank you. Morning to Denise as well. Hello, Denise. Nice to hear from you. And morning to Nicola, getting in touch as well. Have a great day, Nicola. Thanks for keeping me company until 10 this morning. Stretches here after me, 10 till 1, 1 till 4. Mike Vitti is taking care of my afternoons. And Johnny Jules is taking care of my drive between 4 and 7 later on today. That's how we stack up through the day here on My Soul. So on Wednesday, tomorrow, Boysdale Canary Wharf, they're having their first ever coffee rave. Doors open at 6:30, coffee in your hand. From 7 till 7:45, you can have a little dance up with a DJ and a sax player as well. So if you're finding it difficult in the afternoon to get yourself motivated and get yourself moving, you've got a chance to win a pair of tickets in the next hour to join Boysdale Canary Wharf in their first ever coffee rave tomorrow. You might have experienced a coffee morning, but have you ever experienced a coffee rave? You could go on us tomorrow. £10. Details online at boysdaletickets.co.uk. Shut up now. Morning, everyone.

0: Solar Records classic 1981, Shalimar, Sweeter as the Days Go By. Closing out the first hour of My Breakfast on My Soul. After the news at 8 o'clock, JT Taylor on the way, the Brothers Johnson, Lucita Jules, and a classic from DeBarge to play for you. So make sure you hang with me until 10 this morning here on My Breakfast on My Soul. Today's weather in London, highs of 22, light cloud, a gentle breeze, a chance of rain between midday and 2 this afternoon, although the dark clouds are outside the studio. Looking very biblical. In Norwich, in Norfolk, 22 is your high. Again, light cloud, a moderate breeze, and a chance of rain between 1 and 3 this afternoon. Thanks for joining me this morning and keeping me company until 10 a.m. on My Breakfast on My Soul. 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
2: The findings of the public inquiry into convicted child killer Lucy Letby will be published today. The Thirlwall inquiry was launched in 2023, looking at whether suspicions should have been raised earlier and whether hospital bosses contributed to a failure to protect babies. Ministers are considering tightening rules on overseas donors after revelations over Reform UK's donations. It's emerged over the weekend that the party received £72 million from overseas donors. It's understood the government are considering a £100,000 cap. More men are checking for prostate cancer thanks to former PM David Cameron and Jeremy Clarkson. Prostate Cancer UK say the men revealing their diagnosis led to a significant bump in the number of men using their online risk checker. Amy Rylance is from the charity.
3: Today, far too many men are still being diagnosed too late for a cure. 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
2: And Welsh actor Matthew Rhys has made history at the Emmys, taking home 2 Best Lead Actor awards. For On Radio News Hub, I'm Frankie Hersine.
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Brilliant stuff. Throw back to the 90s. JT Taylor, Feel the Need, former lead vocalist of Kool and the Gang back in the day. It's nearly 6 after 8, whatever you're doing. Thanks for joining me today. So the My Soul Brighton Weekender returns next April 23rd until the 25th. 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I promise you, you won't regret it. 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Get those tickets, book those rooms as soon as you can before they're all gone, before they're sold out. DeBarge on the way, stay with me. Lucita Jules, her current single, Saturday Night DJ, is on the way. Let's go with this one now. Brothers Johnson, Quincy Jones, Strawberry Letter 23, on My Breakfast, on My Soul, on a Tuesday morning, hopefully, having a good day so far. Hello.

Brothers Johnson, Strawberry Letter 23. It's 10 minutes after 8 on a Tuesday morning. Thanks for joining me here on My Breakfast on My Soul. Ticket Tuesday here on The Breakfast Show. Mentioned it on Friday and mentioned it yesterday. Boysdale Canary Wharf, they're hosting their first ever coffee rave tomorrow. Doors open at 6:30 in the morning from 7 till 7:45. You can get your dance on, get the blood moving around your body if you're finding it hard to motivate yourself when you get up in the morning. Maybe you live close to Canary Wharf or you live in that area and you fancy going to a coffee rave. I'm going to give you a chance to win some tickets to go to Boysdale tomorrow. 6:30 doors open with a cup of coffee. And then from 7 till 7:45, get your blood moving around by having a little dance to a DJ and a sax player as well. So details on how you can win these tickets on the way very soon here on The Breakfast Show.

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throwback to 1983 from the album In a Special Way, DeBarge and Stay With Me, of course sampled by Biggie. Biggie had a great hit with sampling this one, didn't he? Morning, Jimmy. Nice to hear from you this morning in sunny Huddersfield, enjoying the breakfast show. Thanks for your company. Really appreciate it. Got to say good morning to Anita as well, who's on Facebook this morning enjoying the tunes. Thank you, Anita. And morning to Cheryl as well. Morning to Ray. Morning to Kay as well. And morning to June. All tuning in this morning to My Breakfast. Getting in touch on Facebook as well. On the roads for the final time here on the breakfast show, let's have a little look at the motorways. Delays on the M4 elevated section eastbound from 3 Hayes to 2 Brentford. At the moment, your travel time is 45 minutes. Turn around, find a different route. M11 delays southbound at junction 4 for the North Circular. Again, find a different route. Travel time there, half an hour. Delays are 15 minutes in Surrey on the M25 Anti at junction 12 for the M3. Delays in Kent.

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9: Outside, gloomy skies, a persistent drizzle, and a chilly wind blowing from the west, north, east, and south. But inside, temperatures of toasty warm, with a high chance of plush rugs, soft lighting, and snuggly throws. 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

Classic Roy Ayres, Don't Stop the Feeling, My Breakfast, My Soul, on a Tuesday morning. It's nearly 8:25. Hope you're well. How you doing? Thanks for joining me. Thank you for keeping me company until 10. So, Ticket Tuesday here on The Breakfast Show. It's your chance to win a pair of tickets to join Boysdale and Canary Wharf for their first ever coffee rave tomorrow. Doors open at 6:30 in the morning. 7 till 7:45, a little jump around, have a little dance around. A DJ and a sax player will be there. Enjoy some coffee and enjoy some morning motivation. Are you finding it difficult to get up in the morning? Get that blood flowing around your body. So maybe this is something for you if you like coffee. Tea is available as well. And you like a little dance in the morning. The Boysdale in Canary Wharf Wednesday morning coffee rave from 6:30, doors open 7 till 7:45, your chance to have a dance around. Want to win a pair of tickets? I've got a pair to give away right now here on The Breakfast Show. 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We need your name, your full number as well. Everyone who enters goes into a randomizer. 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Fancy going to a coffee rave at Boysdale and Canary Wharf? 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Do it now. I'm falling in love. 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

Surface, Falling in Love, On My Breakfast, On My Soul. Good morning, Ken. Nice to hear from you this morning. Ken says, I live near Canary Wharf. If only they opened the doors earlier. I leave home at 5.15. What? 5.15? That is early. So Boysdale Canary Wharf having their first ever coffee rave tomorrow. 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Fancy winning a pair of tickets, email win@mi-soul.com. Put Boysdale Coffee Rave in the subject matter. Need your full name and your phone number, please. You never know, you might enjoy yourself having a cup of coffee or tea, and then from 7 till 7.45 have a little dance around to a DJ and a sax player as well. Get the blood moving around the body, get motivated for a Wednesday morning. Right, new music now, absolutely brilliant. October London, Pencil Me In, this song, Sublime, love it.

Absolutely brilliant. Love this. Brand new music play first on My Soul, October London. Pencil me in. This is so, so good. Victor's on Facebook this morning. Hey, George, we need more R&B just like this song by October London. Not enough of it around. You know what? You'll be surprised how much quality music just like this is around. I promise you. Have you heard of a singer called Avery Wilson? Oh, my God. Avery Wilson. What a voice this young man has. He's kind of like... Let me have a think about it. I'll describe his voice to you after this. Deborah Cox and Sentimental. Thanks, Victor, for getting in touch this morning. Have a great day. Thanks for tuning in to My Breakfast.

0: Throwback to the 90s, sentimental. Deborah Cox on My Breakfast, My Soul. So Victor got in touch saying we need more R&B singers like October London with his brand new single, Pencil Me In. I mentioned a young man called Avery Wilson. I was listening to some of his music yesterday evening. What a voice. How can I describe the voice of Avery Wilson? He's got the vocal runs of Joe and Stevie Wonder. He's got the falsetto of Curtis Mayfield and kind of the tone of Kenny Green from Intro. Check him out. Just search Avery Wilson and check out some of his vocals on the YouTube and stuff like that. You won't be disappointed. Now, if Avery Wilson isn't a future R&B star, then I don't know what's going on in this world. All right, playing next here on The Breakfast Show, we've got music from Junior.
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Junior Gisca and Mama used to say, on my breakfast, on my soul, it's nearly 8:45. So November the 7th, on a Saturday, we're heading down to Tunbridge Wells at the Assembly Hall Theatre. 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Alison Limerick, Gwen Dickey and Omar are going to be live on stage for My Soul Radio. DJs Gordon, Ronnie, Mike, John, myself, George K will be there playing the music and hosting the show as well. 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You get to see Alison Limerick, Gwen Dickey and Omar live on stage. 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Still to come before the end of this hour, Luther's Law on the way, Natalie Cole on the way. After the news at 9, music from CC Peniston, Sade Mahogany, Stevie Wonder, who's going to be in town in November at the O2 in London. And the 9:20 music suite to play for you very soon, Earth, Wind & Fire now. That's the way of the world. Morning, everyone. Happy Tuesday. Thanks for tuning in.

0: You know what, for years there's been the debate, which is Earth, Wind & Fire's greatest song of all time. Is it Fantasy? Is it Reasons? Is it Star? Is it Boogie Wonderland? Or is it That's the Way of the World playing in the background now here on My Breakfast on My Soul? I'm going to make an executive decision now. This song playing now, the greatest song Earth, Wind & Fire have ever recorded. Absolutely beautiful, sublime, great piece of music. Thanks for joining me this morning. It's nearly 10 to 9. Got to say good morning to Justin. How you doing, Justin? Thanks for getting in touch on Facebook. Have a great day. Morning, Paulina. Nice to hear from you. Have a wonderful day. Enjoy the music. Enjoy the sunshine if we do get any. Have a great day. Thanks for keeping me company until 10 a.m. Right, around 10 to 9, here on The Breakfast Show, we have a little thing called Luther's Law, a song from Luther or a song featuring Luther. Luther is playing next in 3 minutes and 20 seconds from now.
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0: 220-minute sessions of your old school faves in the retro lounges. 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

Every day here on The Breakfast Show at 10 to 9, a song from Luther, or a song featuring Luther. This morning, Power of Love, Love Power, the wonderful Luther Vandross. Another gem from Luther tomorrow morning around 10 to 9 here on My Breakfast on My Soul. I'm with you until 10 this morning, whatever you're doing. Hopefully, you're having a really good day. Thanks for joining me. 10 till 1, stretches here. 1 till 4, Mike Vitti in for Johnny Jules and Johnny in for Ronnie on my drive between 4 and 7. And you can find out what's happening after 7. Go to our website, mysoul.com now. Natalie Cole, this will be morning, everyone.

0: Such a great happy song, Nat Nicole. This will be closing out the second hour of The Breakfast Show with me, George K. Today's weather in London, 22 is your high, light cloud, a gentle breeze throughout the day. Small chance of rain between midday and 3 this afternoon. In Manchester, 18 is your high, light rain on and off throughout the day with a gentle breeze. Thanks for joining me. Stick around, I'm with you until 10 this morning. The news is next.
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2: The findings of the public inquiry into how Lucy Letby was able to carry out her crimes will be published today. The Third Wall inquiry looked at whether the culture contributed to the failures. The government will heed the warning of AI. That's coming from the First Secretary, Louise Hague, just after tech leaders agreed that the AI was advancing too fast, with the boss of Anthropic suggesting it could have drastic consequences. Job vacancies have fallen to a five-year low, with small firms continuing to hold back from hiring due to soaring wage costs. The Office for National Statistics say the number stood at around 702,000 in the 3 months to August. And Jeremy Clarkson and David Cameron have been praised for getting more men to check for prostate cancer. Amy Rylance is from Prostate Cancer UK.
3: We've hit the milestone of 5 million men going online and checking their risk of prostate cancer. The earlier you find prostate cancer, the easier it is to treat.
2: The two revealing their diagnosis led to a significant bump in the number of men using the charity's 30-second online risk checker. From Radio News Hub, I'm Frankie Hersine.
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0: Morning, friends. Thanks for joining me today. It's nearly 2 minutes after nine. Welcome to My Breakfast on My Soul, if you're just joining us. Where have you been? School starts at seven. Right, here comes CC Peniston.
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finally. Thanks for joining me. I'm with you until 10 a.m. Saturday, November 7th. We're heading down to Royal Tunbridge Wells at the Assembly Hall Theatre. 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My Soul DJs will be there, including Gordon, Johnny Jules, Mike Vitti, Ronnie will be there. I'll be there as well, playing the music for you, hosting the show. 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A night of live timeless soul. Alison Limerick, Gwen Dickey and Omar. Saturday, 7th of November, Assembly Hall Theatre, Tunbridge Wells. All the details online at mysoul.com. Stevie on the way, Mahogany on the way, right on the rhythm. Sade now, The Sweetest Taboo. Morning.

joining me, keeping me company until 10 this morning. Got the 9:20 music sweep on the way, four big songs to play for you back to back, and coming up in this hour, Cash Flow, and music from Maze on the way as well, so make sure you hang with me until 10 this morning. Mahogany now, Ride on the Rhythm.

0: 1973, wow, Stevie Wonder, Living for the City. Stevie in Town in November, the Songs in the Key of Life 50th Anniversary Tour. What an album, mate, what an album. That should be a great tour, shouldn't it? You getting your tickets to go see Stevie Wonder? Or have they sold out already? Still to come, the 9:20 music sweep here on My Breakfast on My Soul. And we've got music from Cashflow on the way very soon as well. So make sure you hang with me until 10 this morning here on My Breakfast on My Soul.
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0: every day, the 9:20 music sweep here on The Breakfast Show. Four songs back to back. Artful Dodger and Lifford together, Please Don't Turn Me On. And before this, the original, All About the Paper, Lolita Holloway, Salso classic there. Jalen Ngonda, Come Around and Love Me, still sounding so good, that song. What a great voice he's got as well. And Soul Searcher, Can't Get Enough, kicked it all off at 20 past nine this morning here on The Breakfast Show with me, George K. Whatever you're doing, hopefully you're having a really good Tuesday morning. After the break, we got music from Cashflow playing next.
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But 9:42 on the nose. Thanks for joining me today. Morning, Jim. Nice to hear from you. I told you, Jim. Congratulations to your daughter, Isabel. She went for a singing audition and did incredibly well. She's into the finals now. She could win a grand. Ooh, that's nice. Happy Tuesday, Jim. Have a great day. Thanks for joining me today. So if you fancy a holiday in the Greek sunshine next June, My Soul are taking over the Cubbo Hotel in Rhodes, June 5th until the 12th. My Soul DJs throughout the day will be there. Performances from Omar and other people as well. Rooms start from £699 per person. Spaces are limited. Head to mysoul.com for all the details you need. Next June, 5th until the 12th, at the Cubbo Hotel in Rhodes. All the daytime shows apparently are going to be there, coming live from there as well. Bit of Greek sunshine for you. Mysoul.com for all the details you need. Still to come before the end of the show, music from Maze and Joe on the way. Maxine now. Fly on, Dexter.

0: tribute to the Philly legend, Dexter Wansell. Fly on Dexter, on My Breakfast, My Soul. Hopefully you're having a good day. Thanks for joining me. I'm with you until 10 a.m. Stretch on the way between 10 and 1. Music in his first hour. Let's have a look. He's got music from Jared Lawson on the way. Also music from Barry White and music from Yvonne Elliman on the way in the 10 o'clock hour. Stretch is here right after My Breakfast with me, George K. We'll take a break and play next after the break a classic from Maze.
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0: At the Breakfast Show on a Tuesday morning. Got to say good morning to Sean. Thank you, Sean, for getting in touch on email and sharing that photograph. We got you again, didn't we, Sean, with that song. Sophia, thank you for getting in touch on email. Nothing to do with me, Sophia. Thanks for taking part. Got to say hi to Richie as well. Morning to Jason. Morning to Ashley as well. Thank you all for tuning in this morning and getting in touch on Facebook and on email and listening to The Breakfast Show. I'm done for the day. I'm back tomorrow 7 in the morning. Join me when you wake up. Stretch on the way between 10 and 1. We got Mike Vitti in for John between 1 and 4. And John Jules taking care of my drive between 4 and 7. Today's weather in London, highs of 22, light cloud, a gentle breeze. Small chance of rain between 12 and 2 this afternoon. In Newcastle, 19 is your high. Sunny and dry, it says here throughout the day. But there is a small chance of rain between 4 and 7 this evening. I'll see you tomorrow at 7 in the morning. The news is next.
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2: The findings of the public inquiry into convicted child killer Lucy Letby will be published today. The Thirlwall inquiry was launched in 2023, looking at whether suspicions should have been raised earlier. Letby, who maintained her innocence, was convicted of 7 murders. Pubs and retailers will be able to accept digital ID as proof of age to buy alcohol under new rules, Holly Hughes reports.
3: The move aims to provide an alternative to carrying a physical ID, so punters can use their phones to prove their age at the pub, festivals and concerts. The changes come into force today and apply to businesses in England and Wales, but the government expects it to take some time for the technology to be widely adopted. The ID will be available through third-party apps like Yoti.
2: Reform UK's crypto billionaire donors could face enhanced checks to prove their presence in the UK. It emerged over the weekend that the party received £72 million from 2 donors who lived overseas. 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

Welcome along to My Mornings with me, Stretch Taylor, Monday to Friday, 10 a.m. to 1 p.m. Many thanks to George K for another superb

Of course, George will be back tomorrow at 7 a.m. his normal time. It's a day of great music here on My Soul. Stacey Lattisaw, Jump to the Beat. And I do hope you've jumped out of bed by now. You better have. It's nearly 10 past 10. Keep it here till 1 o'clock with me, Stretchy Boy.

0: just easing you in gently into this Tuesday morning. Thanks for joining me. It's the Tuesday Takeover. What a tune. Montana Sextet, Vince Montana and the crew. Heavy vibes. Got some great music for the next 3 hours for you. The likes of Luther Vandross, Jill Scott, the Isley Brothers, Carleen Anderson, Janet Jackson, Billy Paul, Lou Rawls, Quincy Jones. Some classic R&B, some new music as well. We got the flavour for you coming up after this. It's the legend, Big Bad Barry White.
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0: Hi there, this is Stretch Taylor. Don't forget you can catch me every Tuesday here on My Soul from 9 to 11pm with my Ghetto Heaven show. Six decades of music from the 70s until present day. We play soul, rare groove, R&B, soulful house, hip-hop, club classics and also brand new music. Plus we also have both legendary and independent artists regularly in interview. So catch me, Stretch Taylor, every Tuesday from 9pm for the Ghetto Heaven show here on My Soul, bringing real music back to the table.
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1: Pardon me, do you have change for a quarter? I gotta make a phone call. Thank you. Oh, I hope this woman don't take me through no changes today, because I had a hard day today, man. You know, let me see what's happening at the address before I go home.

It's the Tuesday Takeover. And giving you two of the biggest soul classics ever made back to back there. Barry White, Let the Music Play. And of course, Lou Rawls. 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And the lineup for this Friday is Bossman, Gordon Mack and Pete Andrew.

0: This one, probably my favourite Chaka Khan record. Wonderful. Move Me, No Mountain. Great vocals on this. So much still to come on the show today. We've got a gig guide. Four tracks back to back. We've got the inspirational quotes of the day, track of the day. We've got a guilty pleasure track of the day. And we've also got a question of the day. It's a packed show till 1 o'clock. And don't forget, in for John Jules after me today, the man himself, Mike Vissi.
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Really loving this new remix of Nate James. His track from back in the day, Set the Tone. This is the 2026 Jim Sharp remix. Wicked stuff. So the My Soul Brighton Weekender returns on April the 23rd to 25th next year at the Doubletree by Hilton Metropole. Next to the Grand, where we used to have it before, there's going to be over 40 My Soul DJs. We've got some massive names joining them as well, including legends like David Rodigan, Norman Jay, John Osborne, Good for the Soul, and Bobby and Steve. And we have Odyssey and MF Robots in concert. Already lined up. That's next year, the My Soul Brighton Weekender 2027. More info and your tickets from mysoul.com. It really is going to be an amazing weekend. All your soulful genres across the board. My Soul Brighton Weekend the next year. This is Dave Lee and Omar.

We have something in common. Yes, we do. You love that soul music just like we do. Why wasn't this record a bigger hit? It really is a great record. Bobby Brown, Whitney Houston, something in common. And that R&B sound leads us nicely to our first feature on the show today. And it is our track of the day today. And yes, we are going with an R&B cut. It's the brilliant Soul For Real. Every Little Thing I Do. And the original version as well. Wish they'd made some more albums. Our track of the day today. A 90s gem. Soul For Real.

0: I really love Soul For Real, didn't you? Great R&B band. The proteges of Heavy D. And this single, Every Little Thing I Do, from April 1995, was their second single after their debut single, which was, of course, Candy Rain, and this track from that album called Candy Rain as well. 1995, what a year for R&B.
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starting off our second hour today in fine style with two of soul music's premier artists, Nina Simone and Luther Vandross, Better Love. It's giving me the summer vibe again, this. And don't forget, next year, Boutique Soul and My Soul present Rhodes 2027. We're heading out to Rhodes next year for some sunshine, 7 days of bliss, pure soul. 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Experience life with us as it should be. That's My Soul out in Rhodes next year. You have to come and join us. It's going to be fantastic. Michael Gray, Barbara Tucker.

0: Jamiroquai, JK, Cosmic Girl, and the rumours on the street, Jamiroquai's new album is imminent. Can't wait to hear that. And apparently really, really good as well. A return to form, I've heard. So look forward to the new Jamiroquai album. Quick look at the weather today, getting up to 22 degrees across London and the southeast. Down to about 12, 13 degrees tonight. Looking forward into Wednesday, Thursday and Friday. Up to about 20 degrees each day and intermittent showers as well. So it's a little bit indifferent for the next couple of days.
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14: The best soulful music.

Loving this new single from October London, Pencil Me In. Such a wicked tune. Excellent stuff. It's that point of the show. We hit you with four tracks back to back with minimal chat. Time for the Queen of Camden.

0: And we are slowly and surely getting into the day. Jill Scott from her incredible debut album. Who is Jill Scott? Slowly, surely. Time for your inspirational positive quotes of the day. Happy Tuesday, no matter what happens in life. Be good to people. Being good to people is a wonderful legacy to leave behind. Hold on to positive things that elevate your spirit and be with positive people. Happy Tuesday. That's from Tracy Edmonds. Love that one. Success is not final. Failure is not fatal. It is the courage to continue that counts. Winston Churchill. Happiness depends on ourselves. That's from Aristotle. Be yourself. Everyone else is already taken. From Oscar Wilde. Believe you can and you're halfway there. Theodore Roosevelt with that brilliant quote. And our last one today. Do not go where the path may lead. Go instead where there is no path and leave a trail. That's right. Make your own way. Make your own path. Let others follow you. Halfway through the show today, we've still got some fantastic music for you for the next hour and a half. And loads more features between now and then.
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Absolutely top tier quality music. Carleen Anderson, True Spirit. We're already giving you track of the day, our inspirational quotes of the day. Now it's time for our guilty pleasure record of the day. And we are just about to take it back 45 years. Wow, 45 years. To their album, Private Eyes, released in November 1981. That's right, it's Hall & Oates. A guilty pleasure track of the day. What a beauty. This is Daryl Hall and John Oates. Such a talented duo.

0: superstar Janet Jackson from that superstar family. One of the tracks right at the start of her career, What Have You Done For Me Lately, here on My Mornings, getting ready to go into the afternoons with me, Stretch Taylor, Monday to Friday, 10 a.m. to 1 p.m. Thanks for keeping me company. We are doing a question of the day in the last hour. I'm going to give you a little heads up now so you can get your answers in early. The question of the day today: who was your childhood actor stroke actress crush? Tell me about your crush. Your first actor, actress, music crush. It can be either. Get those answers into me now for the third hour of the show. Who was your childhood actor, actress crush? Get in touch with me, studio at my-soul.com.
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0: Hi there, this is Stretch Taylor. Don't forget you can catch me every Tuesday here on My Soul from 9 to 11pm with my Ghetto Heaven show. 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We play soul, rare groove, R&B, soulful house, hip-hop, club classics and also brand new music. 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So catch me, Stretch Taylor, every Tuesday from 9pm for the Ghetto Heaven show here on My Soul, bringing real music back to the table.
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So our question of the day today, I want you to get in touch with me for this. Who was your childhood actor stroke actress crush? Who was your childhood actor stroke actress crush? Who did you have a little thing for? 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Bit of a light-hearted question today. Let's have a bit of a laugh. Shout out to Lee Moon. He says, my childhood crush was definitely Olivia Newton-John. I think she was mine as well in Greece. And Natalie in Bromley says, it has to be Brad Pitt. I knew he was going to get a Brad Pitt early. Time for a little bit of Cameo. Get your answers into me now. Who was your crush when you were younger? Who did you have a poster of on your wall? You didn't have a poster, surely not. How cheesy is that?

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And when you come to meet her, you'll never agree that she'll be waving a skirt as a flag. Like a cold in October, she'll take you right over. It's not mean to be facetious. And that look in her eyes says you're the guy she plans to spend.

0: Harvey Mason, Till You Take My Love. Who took your love when you was a youngster? Who were your crushes? Some funny answers today. You are all really showing your age. Some of these answers are brilliant. Robert Schumacher says, Stretch. Yes, I have two. Farrah Fawcett. Absolutely. And not an actress, but a sports icon, Chrissy Evert. Oh, I remember Chrissy Evert. Brilliant tennis player and beautiful as well. Susan Habgood says, I'm showing my age here, Stretch, but my actor crush was David McCallum in The Man from U.N.C.L.E. Of course, great actor. Great looking guy. Nicole Raymond says, hey, Stretch, hope you're well. I was madly in love with Richard Gere for many years. It started when I was 17 and I saw him in Yanks. You were smitten. Shout out to you, Nick Ray. And to Clive as well in the Saffer family, he says, oh yes, Susie Quattro was definitely my first childhood crush. Even now, she looks great. Thanks for all your answers today. Some really funny ones. Keep them coming. studio@my-soul.com. Who was your first ever crush?
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0: Wow, yous lot really seem to love our question of the day today. So many funny answers. Some of them I can't read out. Shout out to Anne-Marie Legg. She says, hey, Stretch, my first crush was the older brother from the Waltons. Who's that? John Boy, is it? I don't know. Good night, John Boy. Shout out to George. He says, how you doing, mate? My first crush was Pam Ewing, Victoria Principal. Oh, Victoria Principal. Definitely one of the most beautiful women ever. Even my dad likes her. But he says, Stretch, that was well before your time. It wasn't before my time. I used to watch Dallas religiously. Also out to Dave Constable, says, afternoon, Stretch. My crushes were Joanna Lumley and Tina Marie. Which turns out I married a lady that looked quite like her. What's a result, Dave? Also shout out today to Kevin Scott, to Sophia Stewart, who said they loved it when I played Hall & Oates earlier. And also my man Clive Mason said the same. He said his first crush was Stacey Dash. Good choice. Also out to Perry and Claire, who are out having a lovely holiday in Halkidiki. Perry says her favourite was David Soul, but she just changed her mind and she's changed it to Bruce Lee. And Claire's was Oliver Reed. Dear, oh dear.
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0: Keep your funny answers coming in. Your first celebrity crush. Time to take it back to 1981. Quincy Jones.

We have a great day of music lined up here on My Soul today. A change to proceedings today as well. Sitting in for John Jules today is Mike Vitti. Great to see Mike back. Mike will be after me 1 till 4. And then John is moving forward into my drive tonight in for Ronnie Harrell. Ronnie's back tomorrow. So Mike replacing John today and John replacing Ronnie. And then we hit 7 o'clock, 7 till 9, Peter Borg in the house. And then I'll be back with my Ghetto Heaven show. The more soulful side and rarer side of the music, 9 till 11. Chris John's after me with a funk, 11 till 1. And Michael Angle taking you through till the morning, 1 till 4. Going to leave the lines open for our question of the day today. Your celebrity crushes from back in the day. Otis Samuels says it was Jill Gascoigne from The Gentle Touch. Can't remember Jill Gascoigne. I'm thinking of the lady from Dempsey and Makepeace. It's a different person, isn't it? Totally. Oh, that's right. That's Glynis Barber. Stephen Manning. Shout out to you, Stephen. Says, afternoon stretch. My crush was Sam Fox for obvious reasons. Had her poster on my bedroom wall. And lots of people are hassling me for mine as well. I think overall it has to be Pamela Anderson. Oh, the good old days, eh? Time for a little bit of New Jack Swing, The Good Girls.

0: And we've got our last two celebrity crushes of the day. Giovanni Ricci says, hi Stretch, my first celebrity crush was Sophia Loren. And Tommy O'Driscoll finishes it off today and says, Farrah Fawcett Majors.
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0: Solo, what a fantastic group they were. Absolutely high-class R&B. Blowing my mind. Saturday, 7th of November, My Soul, in association with Boutique Soul and Bougie, presents Alison Limerick, Gwen Dickey and Omar in concert in the beautiful Royal Tunbridge Wells, the Assembly Hall Theatre. With the My Soul family of DJs, there's standing tickets and seated tickets available for this. Saturday, 7th of November, as I said, Alison Limerick, Gwen Dickey and Omar in concert. It's going to be a great night. Come and join us for the biggest soul night of the year.
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0: Last one from me today on this Tuesday takeover on My Mornings, Monday to Friday, 10 till 1, with me, Stretch Taylor. Really nice to have Mike Vitti in the house coming up next here on My Soul for the next 3 hours. The wonderful Tony Braxton, he wasn't man enough. Thank you to all our dedicated listeners here at My Soul. I'll catch you back here at 10 a.m. in the morning tomorrow. Don't forget, I'm also on tonight, 9 till 11 here with my Ghetto Heaven show, The Rarer Side of the Music. Tonight, 9 till 11, check that out. Otherwise, I'll catch you back here tomorrow. The news is next, followed by the return of Mr. Mike Vitti. Keep it here, My Soul, all through the day.
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1: An inquiry has found the deaths and near deaths of babies attacked by Lucy Letby could have been prevented if the correct safeguarding practices had been followed. The chair, Lady Thirlwall, says it's impossible to know for sure how many lives could have been saved. The former nurse is serving 15 whole life terms for the murder and attempted murder of newborns at the Countess of Chester Hospital. Unions are warning that political spending could get out of control after two huge donations to Reform UK in the last few days. The TUC said the £72 million Nigel Farage's party received was a worry to anyone who cares about democracy. Two people have died and four others were seriously hurt after reports a pickup truck hit pedestrians and a number of cars in Doncaster. The 30-year-old driver has been bailed while inquiries continue. And eye scans could help detect a common heart condition years before it's diagnosed.
2: The interesting bit is we see those changes even up to 4 years earlier than when patients actually are diagnosed with atrial fibrillation.
1: Yeah, the condition can cause strokes but is easily missed on tests. From Radio News Sub, I'm Phil Towers.
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7: Mike Vitti.

Whispers and the beat goes on. Hello, this is a bit of an unexpected surprise. How are you doing? You and me together again, yes. We started with the Whispers and the beat goes on, and also Sherrick's Just Call, which is a tune that always reminds me of Gordon Matt because he plays that all the time when he's out and about gigging. And talking of gigs, there is so much to tell you about a little bit later on, and we'll do that shortly. We've got some great music. Also in the next hour, you say it, we play it. I'll be playing your requests as well. John is taking care of Ronnie's show today, which is why I'm here. And this is Dave Lee, the Sunburst Band, and every day on my side.

0: Well, if you're late to the party with the Womack sisters, you better play catch-up. That's called If I Let You, Cecil and Linda's daughters, on My Soul on this Tuesday afternoon. So, yes, later in the next hour of the programme, we'll be doing your requests. So stick around for that. And send us an email as well, studio@my-soul.com, if you want me to play a record for you. Shortly, I'll be telling you all about what's happening in Rhodes next summer. And talking of collaborations, as we were a moment ago with the Womack sisters, we've got two more on the way in a minute. Cool Million and Eugene Wilde, and also Roberta Flack and Donny Hathaway.
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Frank Rowland, Robbie Hart and Eugene Wilde, Cool Million, and back for more on My Soul. So what are you up to next summer then? Fancy a little trip to Rhodes for the Boutique Soul and My Soul takeover? 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It's all happening from the 5th until the 12th of June next year. 7 days of pure soul music with My Soul presenters, Boutique Soul residents and live performances, including the legendary Omar, who's just about everywhere at the moment. In fact, we've got a massive gig with him in November too. Tickets are available now and more information can be got at mysoul.com or boutiquesoul.uk. Rhodes 2027 will be outstanding. Experience life as it should be and come and join us in the middle of the Ionian Sea next summer. All right, let's carry on with the music. Earlier I was talking about songs that Gordon Matt plays on gigs. There's rarely a gig goes by when I don't play this. The Mantronics on My Soul.

The train was filled with hope, from the freight cars to the caboose. Next stop, Chicago, the big city of dreams and broad shoulders. This was the hot spot, even though the winters were much colder.

0: Well, we heard from her dad a little bit earlier on. That's Layla Hathaway at 47th Street featuring Jay Ivey. And she's doing all she can at this moment in time to promote that new album, which is quite astonishing. It's Mike Vitti on My Soul, taking care of things for John Jules, who's doing Ronnie Harrell's show today. And we have a classic on the way shortly from Arthur Conley.
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So what are you up to this coming weekend? Well, John Jules and James Anthony and myself are going to be at Butlins. Yes, we are. It's the first Butlins Soul Weekender of the year. And we're going to be in Bognor Regis this coming weekend. Our newly formed Butlins Soul Collective is taking over Reds on Friday and Saturday night. And it's going to be off the scale for sure. And if you come in to see us, do pop into Reds and see us. In fact, we'll be around all weekend playing at various different venues across the whole site. But the highlight for us is definitely from midnight going to be our new collective. And we've got a real show planned for you as well. It will be brilliant. I can promise you that. So if you're coming down, make sure you come and say hi Friday and Saturday.

0: So with a time count up to 3 minutes to two, this is My Vitti on My Soul, Breakwater, Say You Love Me Girl, and Shalimar's A Night to Remember. So yes, it's your requests in the next hour. John Jules is here at 4 o'clock today looking after things for Ronnie, and he'll be back here tomorrow. So any requests that we don't get through today, no doubt John will start wading into those tomorrow. But if you want to send us an email, you can do it now, studio@my-soul.com.
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Classic Soul and Classic Electro on My Soul on this Tuesday afternoon. You say it, we play it. That was Sky, Let's Celebrate, which I'm going to play for Joy Phillips. She brought Randy Muller into Funky Nation and at the end of August to come and say hello, which was just brilliant. Randy Muller and Paul McLean were in the house at the same time, so we managed to introduce the pair of them together. Let's hope nice things come from that. And before it, you heard Trussell and Love Injection. Very quickly on the email, I just want to say hello to Neil Davis from the Soul Brothers. He was on last night alongside Jeremy B. He sent John an email which just said, yes, yes, John, great to see you Saturday. What are the chances of getting David Sanborn on? And I thought, well, do you know what? It's such a great record. And as soon as they did such a brilliant show last night, I thought I'd play Chicago's song. So here it is on My Soul.

0: So, Jerry Knights, I'm Down For That, which we play especially for Gary Cooper. Thank you for your email. It just says, hey, can we have I'm Down For That? Come on, you Spurs. Give it a rest, mate. Anyway, yes, you can have that song. That's Jerry Knight, who was also, believe it or believe it not, of Ollie and Jerry fame, breaking There's No Stopping. That's such a great record, isn't it? Haven't heard that in an age. You're going to play Mad Fadden and Whitehead in a few minutes, but if you'd like a song playing between now and 3 o'clock this afternoon, you can send us an email. It's studio@my-soul.com.
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that song, which we play especially for Sue Skitt, who sent us an email. 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Loving the songs and loving the show." Well, thanks very much, and thanks for your email. And don't forget, if you'd like to be like Sue, well, you can send us an email. It's studio@my-soul.com. It's a request hour until 3 o'clock this afternoon on My Soul. This is Mike Vitti looking after things for John Jules today. John's here taking care of things for Ronnie from 4 o'clock. He'll be back on this tomorrow. So any requests that we don't get to, then I'm sure John will wade his way through. All right, let's carry on.

0: Back to This Day is Lack of Afro and Elliot Cole and My Soul. And before that, you heard Jerry Knight. No, you didn't. You heard Gene Knight. We've already played Jerry Knight, haven't we? Mr. Big Stuff on My Soul on this Tuesday afternoon with more requests on the way in a mo.
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from a superb album called Blue Note Reimagined. Georgia Smith and Rose Rouge, her version of the Saint-Germain classic, which I'm going to play especially for Justin May. Do you know what? I've had two requests for this today. I wonder if Simon Brown and Justin May are actually together in the same room and they're trying it on. So just to try it on back, I thought I won't play the Saint-Germain version. I'll play that. And if you know that record from that Tourist album, you know, it goes on for about 6 years and I just simply haven't got time. So I thought I'd play you that, Georgia Smith. And it's wonderful. This is My Bitty on My Soul. There is always a jewels in sight. Here's La Cita now with Foster Rogue.

So even when Jules is not around, there's always a Jules around somewhere. Lisita Jules and Foster Rogan, Saturday night DJ on My Soul. Afternoon, this is Mike Vitti taking care of things for Julesy until 4 o'clock this afternoon. He's on at four with My Drive on My Soul. Hello to Neville Smith, thanks for your email. He's at Salute Soul at the moment, and it's so good over there. Apparently, he's listening to My Soul. So we're playing this for you today. It's Midnight Star and Curious on this Tuesday afternoon. This is a lovely song to sort of move things along a little bit, isn't it? Mariah Carey on the way in just a moment.

0: Up to three on My Soul, Mariah Carey, ODB and Fantasy. And on the way in the next hour, well, I tell you what, we're going to play some Leon Bridges. Got that brilliant Bad, Bad News tune to play you. And we'll open with a classic from Luther Vandross.
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Leon Bridges and Bad Bad News, and also Luther's You're the Sweetest One. We're into the final hour of the programme. I can't believe it. It's just flown by. Now, just before I play you this next tune, let me tell you what's happening on the 7th of November, because at the Assembly Hall Theatre, Royal Tunbridge Wells, My Soul have got together with Bougie and Boutique Soul to present a live night of Timeless Soul on stage, featuring Alison Limerick, Gwen Dickey, who we'll play in a sec, and also Omar. And Gordon and myself and Ronnie and John and George are also going to be spinning tunes before and after the show. There's a whole experience available, and you can find out all about it right now at mysoul.com. And while you're thinking about what you're going to do, or even what you're going to wear to come and see this wonderful woman, let me play you Gwen Dickey's Water right now.

0: I was only listening to Emmy D and the Boys version of that the other day. In fact, the reason why I was listening to it is because I've put together in the next couple of weeks on Funky Nation a whole show of classic live performances. And the I've taken a track from the MTV Unplugged album, the Uptown Unplugged album, which came out in about 1993, which features Jodeci and Mary J. Blige. And the Heavy D version of that song is on that. And I'm going to play that on Funky Nation in a couple of weeks' time. This Saturday, by the way, Steve Arrington is my very special guest.
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Key of Life, it's Mike Vitti on My Cells. Good to be back on this Tuesday afternoon. It's the 15th of September today. We're heading to All Butlins this weekend. Steve Arrington is going to be my special guest this weekend on Funky Nation as well. I'm looking forward to having a chat with him. He'll be talking all things funk, which includes his Hall of Fame and also himself, his private life and the dealings with Slave and some of the very interesting ins and outs of stuff that went on with that band. That's all on Saturday from 5 p.m. here on My Soul. Also want to say hi to the amazing Elizabeth Troy as well. Been following this woman's career for years and years and years, and her new incarnation, Betty Black, is performing live at Pizza Express in Holborn on the 1st of October, which is a Thursday night. It's going to be a great show, that. If you've not seen her, I saw her play at Ronnie Scott's upstairs in the new venue there. It's probably two or three times now. We did an interview for something as well, which you may or may not have heard. But she's superb. The shows are amazing, and I thought I'd play this. There's a bit of a 60s thing going on at the moment with the Womack sisters and Layla Hathaway, and this is Betty Black's Save.

0: featuring Snoop Dogg, October London, and Put You On My Soul. Now, if you're wondering where John is today, well, he's going to be here after 4 o'clock taking care of things for Ronnie whilst he gets himself back from Malta. And on the way next, Santana.
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3: Yeah?
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Bob and Earl's Harlem Shuffle and Maria Maria from Santana. It's a Tuesday afternoon and John Jules is looking after things for Ronnie today whilst he gets himself back from Malta. And I'll be back again on Saturday between 5 and 7 when Steve Arrington joins me in conversation here on My Soul. And, well, let's just carry on with the music as we head toward 4.

John B's Don't Talk, that song is 25 years old. I kid you not, it came out in 2001. And before that, Lucasetto, spanking new from Lucas, and Ghetto Kind of Love. And with that, well, do you know what? I'm almost out of here on this Tuesday afternoon, but it's been fun. I've really enjoyed it. We have had a bit of a shift around today. John is taking care of Ronnie's programme. He's on in a couple of minutes' time because Ronnie's just flying back from Liquid Spirit in Malta. He'll be back tomorrow. John will be back in the usual place. And this is the OJ's on

0: Okay, gotta run. That was an unexpected pleasure. Thanks for sitting with me for the last 3 hours. It's been good fun, this, hasn't it? I enjoyed that. Right, I'll see you Friday if you're heading down to Butlins for the Soul Weekender and our newly formed Butlins Soul Collective featuring James Anthony, John Jules and myself. We're taking over Reds on Friday and Saturday night. It will be a party, I can guarantee that. So if you're heading down there, make sure you come and see us.
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1: A complete failure to protect babies from serial killer Lucy Letby. The findings of an inquiry into the crimes of the former neonatal nurse. A damning report by Lady Justice Thirlwall says we'll never know how many newborns' lives could have been saved had staff at the Countess of Chester Hospital followed proper procedures.
2: Once there was suspicion that Letby may be causing harm deliberately, she should have been removed from the ward as a neutral act, and matters could have been investigated.
1: Unions are warning that political spending could get out of control after two huge donations to Reform UK in the last few days. The TUC said the £72 million Nigel Farage's party received was a worry to anyone who cares about democracy. London has missed out on a bid to host the 2029 World Athletics Championships. It's gone to Nairobi, the first African host of the Global Sporting Showcase. And if you're off to the pub tonight, well, you might not need to carry a wallet with you anymore to prove you're old enough for a pint. Pubs and shops in England and Wales are now allowed to accept digital ID as proof of age. From Radio News Hub, I'm Phil Towers.
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0: So, Magic Mike Vitti in the daytime. That was wonderful, thank you. And it's a bit weird because myself and Ronnie have just swapped shifts for one day. So I am going to be getting you home safely and everything, playing everything you like to do and hear, and also the mix at six as well today.
1: Jules, my soul.
0: How are you? Are you good? Did you think you missed me today? Are you missing Ronnie already? One thing's for sure, they're big shoes to fill, but I'm going to try. Let's start off with Usher this afternoon.

10 minutes past 4 exactly on Tuesday the 15th of September. Once again, thank you, Mike Vitti, Magic Mike Vitti, looking after my afternoons as I look after you and get you home nice and safely on public transport, in your car, even on your little electric push bike, if that is what you are doing today. Doesn't matter. We're going to look after you. A little bit of the Jones Girls and Usher to kick things off. And as usual, I'm going to try and do this like Ronnie does. In other words, I'm going to do the mix at 6. We got no killers, all killers, no thrillers, I should say. Or whatever. When he does that wonderful supper club stuff at 6, I'll be giving you your traffic reports and everything. Saying hi to whoever you want me to say hi to as well.

John Jules, In for Ronnie, My Drive, My Soul, My Soul, My Soul, My Soul. My Soul.

0: As you know, it's always a terrific Tuesday here at My Soul Radio on DAB Plus across the country now. And don't forget that brand new feature with the Apple and Android CarPlay system. You don't have to touch your phone anymore. You can have a crystal clear through your car, read your messages at the same time. I'm not telling you to read messages when you drive it, but you know what I mean. Nate James, wonderful little tune, is called Set the Tone. Yes, right, it's all about setting tones. The only thing I'm not going to do is give you the traffic and travel in roads today, but I'm going to tell you all about Boutique Soul. Not only that, I'm going to get on the phone at some stage very soon this afternoon and have a conversation with a few people that you know and love that are actually there. But in the meantime, what I will do is let you know what's going on right now. On the M25, Waltham Cross, anti-clockwise, long delays and three lanes are closed due to a shed of food, basically. Some lorry has shed its load, which is all food. Okay, so, and there's been an early accident there as well. So that's Junction 26, Waltham Abbey to Enfield. Okay, congestion is all the way back to the M11. So be careful around there. Also on the M25, the usual delays clockwise between Junction 15, which is the M4. So travel time there is 20 minutes. Also staying on the M25 right now at Dartford Tunnel, both ways. Travel time there is 10 minutes. And it's unusually slow at the moment just before the M3. Let's have a quick look at the public transport for you. I know it's going to get worse as we get along, but there is no service between Harrow and Wealdstone and Stonebridge Park due to a track fault at Harrow and Wealdstone, and severe delays on the Piccadilly line at Turnpike Lane due to signalling problems. So try and avoid that if you can as well. 21 minutes past 4 o'clock.
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perfect soundtrack of your day, the perfect soundtrack to get you home through the stressful traffic on the train, that sort of thing, the bus, or let's say your electric push bike. That's the only way to do it nowadays. I went on a bike ride about 3 weeks ago. I thought I was going to die. I seriously did. It's only about 2.5-3 miles as well. Babyface, a lover in you. Yeah, I know. I'm unfit. Absolutely. I know. Yes. It's 5:28, and I'm going to tell you all about Boys Style this coming Friday night as well. In fact, I'll tell you now. Get yourself a ticket if you can, unless, of course, you're going to be there before 9 o'clock. Still got the happy hour, or I call it Gordon's hour, because it's four of them. And this week, you got Gordon Mack and Pete Andrew, or Night Long. Tickets available from boysdaletickets.co.uk, of course, our website. Click on the banner. I know it's only Tuesday, but I'm sorting you out for your weekend right now as we play you Aretha.

No fillers. That's what I should have said earlier. With lots of thrillers. Aretha, who's zooming who. Good afternoon to the lovely Jackie Savory. You know you got to turn around and go back. You have. Not only can turn around and go back. Fill your arms up and then come and see me. You know exactly what I'm talking about. She personally knows a very good friend of mine. His name is Don Julio.

0: first time we all heard that was at the Brighton Weekender this year. And it caused a scrum. Every DJ in the room, what is this? We need it. And Michael standing with that big smile on his face. Alongside Barbara Tucker and I Get Lifted. It's a tune. Right, then let's have another look at those roads for you right now. The problem on the M25 in Waltham Cross is still very much there. So if you can avoid that, please do. But there's been an earlier accident and a lorry has shed its load of food. No idea what sort of food it is, so at least you're not going to be hungry if you're sitting in that traffic jam, I suppose. That's Junction 25, which is the Enfield back up to the M11. Also stop-start traffic from the M4 clockwise, okay, 20 minutes there. And also 15 minutes at both sides of the Dartford tunnels. So just be patient if you're in that as well. And usual slow traffic just before the M3. I know all about that one. Also, there's a new one for you. The elevated section of the M4 is very busy, but it is moving slowly. That's between Hayes, which is Junction 3, and Brentford Junction 4. Let's have a look. 25 minutes to 5.
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I love the fact that some of you are still away on your holidays and you're getting in touch this afternoon, like Sue Wright. Good afternoon, Sue. And Ipan, you're in Lanzarote having a wonderful time. Chilling by the pool. It's beautifully hot. And I'm playing you Jamiroquai. I'm going to try and squeeze that in for you as well. And at some stage this afternoon, I'm going to try and get Gordon Mack, our very own Gordon Mack, MBE, and Selwyn and Sean on the phone, because they are in Rhodes right now. I want to get them to talk to you about what they're actually up to. And you don't stop, keep it on. That's in between drinking sessions, I'm sure. I wish I had a little camera on them right now. Also, just popped into the office. I'll tell you in a minute. I'll tell you after this.

0: what I was going to tell you is I just popped next door into our office just to make a cup of tea. And the wonderful, our Lloydie, if you all know Lloydie, Lloydie is a professor, okay? He's in here with his glasses on, his white coat, doing all sorts of wonderful technical things. But today, he's joined by, I can't call him Young Brains. Kinte Richards is in the building. Him and Lloyd, it's PhD level physics, whatever. And I'm not stupid. I've done quite well at school and I do not have a clue what they're talking about.
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My drive and in my afternoons, nearly. On my soul, it's John Jules looking after business for Ronnie, who's back tomorrow, and he'll tell you all about his travels. And hi to everyone on their way back from Gozo right now. I can see you had a great time. Golden time of day. It will be the golden time of day in about 3 weeks' time because the nights are getting longer and everything. But it's also the golden time of day in California right now as I say good morning to Tony and Jody Sawyer. I hope you two are having a wonderful time. I'm sure you are. It was nice to see Tony riding a horse instead of driving a truck. Yes. Not too long until we go to some news this afternoon. See what's going on in the world. Before we get that, a little bit of this. Duran Bernard.

0: We do like that. Durand Bernard. First heard on the Big R&B show many, many months ago. Right, you gorgeous lot. Stay there. Got some news for you. And we're coming back to you very shortly.
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2: The Thirlwall inquiry into Lucy Letby's convictions found some babies could have been saved from death if safeguarding action had been taken earlier. Following the inquiry, the Department of Health and Social Care is setting up a recommendation hub to properly track how it is addressing concerns raised in the report. Solicitor Richard Scorer spoke on behalf of the families impacted.
3: Our clients welcome the recommendations around CCTV, access to insulin, strengthening of the duty of candour to include hospital managers, and the barring of managers guilty of incompetence and misconduct.
2: Ministers are considering tightening rules on overseas donors after revelations over Reform UK donations. It emerged over the weekend that the party received £72 million from donors based in Hong Kong and Thailand. A teenage soldier who committed suicide was let down by two officers when she told them she'd been sexually assaulted. Today, the two officers went on trial accused of improper conduct. That's the latest from Radio News Hub. I'm Georgia Lee.
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My Driver, My Soul, John Jules, looking after you today. Ronnie back tomorrow, just in case you turned your radio on and thought, who's that? What's going on? What time of the day is it? You're okay. A little bit of Barcaze and Open Your Heart. And before that, we had, of course, Brass Construction. All sorts of good things to tell you about. Now, I was mentioning the fact that I was going to try and get a hold of somebody in Rhodes today. We're going to continue to do that. But I need to tell you that there are only 10 rooms left, okay, for next June in the Cabo Hotel, which is at Rhodes, for Boutique Soul with My Soul. You do not want to miss out. It is from the 5th to the 12th of June. Only 10 rooms are left in that hotel, and they only start from $699, and there is a payment plan, so you have no excuse. Do not leave it any longer. Chance. If you came to party, it is

You can come and experience life as it should be with us in Rhodes. I'm sweating to the beat. I'm dancing in the street. I'll tell you how to book a ticket after Shaka and Snoop.

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0: Syleena Johnson, of course, and All Falls Down, and before that, Snoop, alongside Shaka. Once again, if you haven't seen the play yet, you must. Alexandra Burke is special in it. And I was going to tell you how you booked a ticket for Boutique Soul. You come to our website, click on the banner, or alternatively, of course, all you've got to do is go to boutiquesoul.uk. But you can't miss out, and there is a payment plan. All right, let's have a look at what's going on those roads. And very quickly, Kinte Richards, the absolute brains of Britain, is in here right now. Good afternoon, mate. Right, let's have a look. Yep, still got the problem. It's quite relatively quiet, apart from the Waltham Cross thing. The Waltham Cross thing is causing lots and lots of drama, where the lorry has shed its load, and its load happens to be food. So at least you're stuck in the traffic jam, as I did say earlier on, and you can get yourself, well, you know what I'm trying to say. Avoid if you can, though, because it's all the way back from Waltham Abbey to Enfield, but the other way as well, with onlookers and all that sort of thing, and delays through the area. So back to the M11 as well, so avoid that if you can. On the elevated section of the M4, we have delays from Junction 3, which is Hayes, down to Brentford. Travel time there is 10 minutes. I'm just going to quickly refresh this because it doesn't look like anything else is going on right now, which is kind of cool. I'll have a look at public transport for you. Severe delays on the Piccadilly line due to signalling problems at Turnpike Lane. Apart from that, we are all good. It is 21 minutes past 5 o'clock.
1: 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This is my soul.
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Loving this record, the Womack Sisters, and of course, If I Let You. So I'll let you know, we've got double Zebedee tonight. I call them Zebedee, both of them. Peter Borg at 7 o'clock, he bounces around like Zebedee, and then Stretch. And then at 11 o'clock, we have got Zebedee number 2, Chris Johns and the Funkaholic Express. So if you like everything funky on a Tuesday night, stick around, because Chris and Funky Phil from The Hill will both be here at 11. And then Michael Angle will take us through the night as well. Going to remind you, a date for your diary as well right now, the 7th of November, down in Tunbridge Wells at the Assembly Hall Theatre. Alison Limerick, Gwen Dickey and Omar live on stage with your favourite My Soul DJs as well, which include Gordon Mac MBE, George K and Magic Mike Vitti. Yours truly, Ronnie too. Don't miss out on that.

0: the amazing Terry Walker. We do like that. And I remember. So once again, yeah, looking forward to going down to Tunbridge Wells and having lots of fun on the 7th of November. Okay, and you can grab yourself a ticket from the website now, because they're flying, you don't want to miss out. Right then, talk about missing out. The roads aren't that bad today, unless there's something I do not know about. But just looking, they are not too bad. Still that severe delay on the M25, both directions, Junction 26, which is Waltham Abbey, and Enfield. Congestion is back to the M11 with lots and lots of onlookers as they sort that out. Also on the M25 clockwise, which is junction 15 of the M4, travel time there is about 25 minutes. It's stop-start traffic. And both directions on the M25 at the Dartford Tunnels, that's 15. And the usual delays on the M25. Also near junction 12, which is the M3, and travel time there is 10 minutes. Also heavy traffic on the elevated section of the eastbound M4 at Hayes going to Brentford. They say travel time is 5 minutes. You know that's more or less 15. And on public transport, we have severe delays on the Piccadilly line between Acton Town and Heathrow Airport, and also Acton Town and Uxbridge, with minor delays Acton Town to Cockfosters due to earlier signalling problems at Turnpike Lane. That is it for now. As far as that's concerned, it's 20 minutes to 6 o'clock.
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know rock and roll unless your name's Brewster, cause Brewster's a punk. Parents let go cause it's magic in the air. Criticizing rap shows you're out of order. Stop looking, listen to the phrase and Fred Astaire's, and don't get offended while Mace Do-Si-Do's your daughter. A tri-camera roll system is now set. Fly around the store under Daisy Productions. It stands for the inner sound, y'all, in your Corvette. That the action not a trick, but show me.

0: once again, we've got Zebedee, as in Peter Borg, at 7 o'clock, bouncing around. So I've had a couple of messages saying, are you going to do the mix at 6 today because Ronnie's not here? And I thought about it. Yes. I'm going to make it sort of Zebedee-fied as well. Oh, I thought I'd let you know that. Absolutely we will. We're going to keep you going today.
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0: little bit of Lisa Lisa and then Barbara Acklin and the Sunshine this evening here on MySoul Radio. It's John Jules looking after business for one day only on Drive, back at my normal place tomorrow. Doing your music, your choice, your time, all that sort of good stuff as well. Janine Gilbert, good afternoon to you. I will have the answer to your question very, very shortly. It's about Brighton, the Brighton Weekender, which you cannot miss. It's going to be wild and wonderful, but it's exactly 6 o'clock, which means it's time for some news, and then we're going to get in a mix at six. Don't go anywhere.
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2: The Health Secretary Yvette Cooper has called for a turning point in the NHS. It comes after the Thirlwall inquiry into Lucy Letby's convictions was released.
3: Shocking failures on safeguarding, failures in governance, in regulation, failures in the most basic duty of candour, failures in professional curiosity, and a repeated failure to refer concerns to the police, which the inquiry is clear should have been done at a much earlier stage.
2: The number of people claiming the main disability benefit in England and Wales has hit a new record high. More than 4 million people are now entitled to personal independent payments. That number's almost doubled since 2019. If you're off to the pub tonight, you might not need to carry a wallet with you to prove you're old enough for a pint. From today, pubs and shops in England and Wales are allowed to accept digital ID as proof of age. And Celebrity Traitors will return on October 1st with an extra long opening episode. That's the latest from Radio News Hub. I'm Georgia Lee.
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10: Missiles, missiles, missiles.

quick note to self. When I'm trying to use three turntables, including a Technic 1200, make sure the record you put on doesn't jump. Oh, dear. Oh, dear. Mix at six today, all zebbedied up, taking me back to a wonderful place in my life. Afternoon to T. Smith. You were there. It was your fault. Also, Andy Heft, good afternoon to you. Brendan O'Callaghan, thank you, mate. I really enjoy playing stuff like that. We are the home of everything soulful, including soulful dance. What did we play? Inner City, Pennies from Heaven. Then I thought I'd get clever with Sterling Void and It's All Right, the a cappella. Then the Night Riders, Let the Music Use You, bit of Paul Johnson, Get Down, Alcatraz, Give Me Love. And then two records I adore, back to back, Shay Damir, the one that jumps, Can You Feel It, MK on a Mix, and of course, Todd Terry doing a number on Martha Wash. There you go. More music like this when Peter Borg gets into the house very shortly. I'm going to just calm down a little bit now and have a look at the traffic and the travel, and I'm going to refresh this because I know we've still got the big problem on the M25, Waltham Cross, Waltham Abbey, both ways, unfortunately. Long delays due to an earlier accident and a lorry shedding its load. That is anti-clockwise from Waltham Abbey, which is number 26, to Enfield, number 25. Congestion on all the roads around there.

0: also have 10 minutes, Busy But Moving, both directions on 25 of the Dartford Tunnels, as per usual. And also the M3 anti-clockwise, very heavy there as well. Still heavy on the elevated section of the M4, which is Hayes and Brentford, but nothing on the M1 and the M2 and all that sort of thing. Public transport, have a quick look at that. Severe delays on the Piccadilly line between Acton and Heathrow, Acton and Uxbridge, and Acton at Cockfosters due to earlier signalling problems. Apart from that, everything else is good. It's 24 minutes past the hour of 6 o'clock.
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1: The best soulful music.

I miss this guy. Uncle Roy, Roy Ayers, and Don't Stop the Feeling. Maybe Ronnie might bring back Enjoy with Roy for a little while. You never know. Still sounds great, that record from the No Stranger to Love album in 1980. And before that, some Average White Band as well, picking up the pieces, which Stew the Cabbie. I really like you, but why did you have to... Good afternoon to Stew. How are you, mate? And did I know that Arsenal used to come out to that song? No. Why would I? Maybe The Angel next. You know I'm going to be walking around there with my fingers in my ears and everything, don't you? Yeah, anyway. It's 23 to 7 on a terrific Tuesday, but I'm going to spare a thought for myself and Keith Jackson and some other Spurs fans. I'm not watching that later. Ray Kane, I know you're not either. Let's play you Incognito right now.

0: Auntie Jocelyn and Uncle Bluey together. Always there. And I'll tell you what, at Camden Music Festival last weekend, my Vitti played this most amazing version of that record. It was really good. In fact, I forgot to ask him for it. So, Mike, if you're listening, thank you very much. All right, last time today. Let's have a look. It's the same. It's the same stuff. We've only got the nonsense going on the M25 at Waltham Cross. If you haven't avoided it yet and you're sitting in it, sorry. But that's still congestion anti-clockwise from Waltham Abbey to Enfield and all the roads through Waltham Cross and all that sort of thing. So if you can avoid it, please do. Also, there's still delays on the M4. Oh, no, sorry. Junction 15 of the M4 towards the M25. That's about 10 minutes in there. Dover tunnels are just beginning to clear. Only got a 5-minute wait now. And the M3 is still pretty slow near the M25. And the elevated section, still that problem between Hayes and Brentford. Travel time has now gone down to 5 minutes. It's not so bad. People are nearly home. And, of course, on the Piccadilly line, we still have severe delays on that line between Acton, that's Acton Town, Heathrow Airport, Acton Town and Uxbridge, and Acton Town and Cockfosters due to signalling problems at Turnpike Lane. So have a look at the time. Yes, 19 to 7.
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My Driver, My Soul, John Jules in for one day for Ronnie Hero, who's back tomorrow. I'll be back to doing My Afternoons, Your Music, Your Choice, Your Time, whole nine yards. And I will get hold of some people on the phone tomorrow for sure. Right, something's been brought to my attention. I love this lady, okay? And she's celebrating a very big birthday today. So happy birthday to this lady here. A national treasure, Jackie Graham. I can't believe you are that age. Also, Ray Kane, I love your optimism. I'm just putting it out there, okay? How's the wife? Is she all right? That was lovely at the weekend. So it's Jackie's 70th birthday. See, I told you. Here you go.

0: She's a national treasure. She's so lovely. Jackie Graham, happy birthday to you. For me, my favourite of her records as well, Round and Round. Brilliant. Lovely. Not too long until Borgie gets in the house. Don't go anywhere. You've got to stay here for that.
1: This is My Soul.
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0: of a signature tune for me, especially here. I'll be around, absolutely. The Detroit Spinners before that, Julia and Company. And Breaking It Down. Borgie's definitely in the building. He really is definitely in the building. I'm back tomorrow at my usual time, 1 till 4. You say it, we play it, all that sort of good stuff as well, okay? But it's Borgie time, which basically means it's exactly 7 o'clock. Have a wonderful one. Here's some news. I'll see you tomorrow.
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2: The Health Secretary Yvette Cooper has apologised to grieving families following the release of the Thirlwall inquiry. The inquiry looked into Lucy Letby's convictions and the failures of other hospital staff.
3: On behalf of the government and the health service, I am profoundly sorry for the failures set out so clearly in this report, for the harm, distress and unthinkable loss for their families.
2: Reform UK Welsh leader Dan Thomas has stepped down following his arrest on suspicion of assault and controlling behaviour. In a statement released today, he stressed he'd done nothing wrong and does not want this to distract from the great work his team is doing. London's missed out on a bid to host the 2029 World Athletic Championships. It's gone to Nairobi instead, making the Kenyan capital the first African hosts. And Michael J. Fox was awarded a Humanitarian Emmy last night for his work advocating for people living with Parkinson's. That's the latest from Radio News Hub. I'm Georgia Lee.
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If you dey hear the music and dey switch inside you, na Peter Borg na dey play that music. 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Na the music where Peter Borg dey play now. You know see am?

0: So as mentioned earlier, big, big love to my boy, John Jules, covering Ronnie H. Ronnie's back tomorrow for My Drive, I do believe, 4 till 7. And John Jules is back to his normal time of 1 p.m. till 4 p.m. tomorrow as well. I understand everyone's been having fun in Malta. Everyone's on their way back if they're not back already. Those of you that went out there, I hope you had the best time. Right now, we need a very, very quick advert break. Mad love to everyone getting involved already. Studio@mi-soul.com if you want to drop me an email in the studio. Or else if you're on socials at Peter Borg Music, do not go anywhere.
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0: So if you're just joining me, welcome, welcome one and all. It's Peter Borg in the house. We do this every single Tuesday right here, My Soul Radio, bringing you just beautiful music, sharing it with the world. And that's what I do. I love to play music to people that like the music that I play. Can't be bad, can it? Anyway, September 15th. Is it too early to put up your Christmas tree yet? Stop it.
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He called me Zebedee tonight. 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I think he said it's because I'm just non-stop running all over the place like an absolute looney tune.

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This one in the background, My Heart Belongs to You, Melba Moore on the vocals, the legendary Ron Carroll, may he rest in peace, on the remix. 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

0: Big, big, beautiful love to everyone right now. 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So much love pouring in this evening. Halfway through this evening's show, this in the background. How gorgeous is this version of The Weeknd? Michael Gray behind it. Right here, My Soul Radio. Listen to that bass line. Ooh, a little bit early though, maybe. I don't know. We'll see. I'm not sure yet. Anyway, whatever we're going to do, do not go anywhere. I'll see you in a few seconds.
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0: See, this is the great thing about radio. This is the great thing about this show. I was brought up on music like this. My mother educated me from early on. She gave me all of her 7 inches, lots and lots of Motown, lots and lots of beautiful music. This is what I was educated from a very, very early age. Mad love to everyone joining me this evening. It's Peter Borg in the house. We need a very, very quick advert break. Do not go anywhere.
1: This is My Soul.
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I remember when I first heard this. I believe it was on a Frankie Knuckles compilation. Timmy Vegas, Timmy's Choir. And I messaged Timmy, I was like, please send me this. This is absolute beautifulness. And he couldn't. He wouldn't. I had to wait. But it was well worth the wait. At the time, he couldn't share it. But right now, I'm sharing it with you guys. Absolute stomper of a track. Big, big, beautiful love. Once again, to everyone joining me this evening. Hello to Sarah Favoritism. How are you, young lady? Hope you're well. Hope you're smiling. Big love to the beautiful Jessica Berg. Hello to the wonderful Candice Chavez. Big love to Miss Red Lippy. Hello to Lyndon, to Byron. Big, big love to my boy Lenny Shinehead, to my sister-in-law, Madam Vicky. Hello to Charlie Torrance. So much love pouring in. You guys are making me smile, as you do every single Tuesday, right here, My Soul Radio.

0: This in the background, Alex Dimitri on a very, very special edit. Angela Johnson, All I Need. So much beautiful music being played this evening. I'm having so much fun. Judging by all of your beautiful messages, you guys are as well. Truly, truly grateful for the love this evening and every single Tuesday as well. This is what I do on a Tuesday night, sharing it with you guys. Big love to Denise Freighter. Hello to the lovely Michelle Marsh. How are you, young lady? So don't forget, straight up after Borgie this evening, it is the wonderful Stretchy Baby. Stretch Taylor, yes, taking over the reins from 9 p.m. this evening with Chris Johns from 11 and Michael Angle all the way from 1 a.m. And don't forget, if you guys are an early riser, from 4 a.m, your early breakfast show with the wonderful Keith Jackson. Waking you up, making you smile, or even saying goodnight to you. Whatever you're doing, wherever you are, my soul's got your back. 24/7, 365. A quick advert break, and then it's the last 20 minutes of this evening's show, so do not go anywhere.
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3: And now, the weather.
4: Outside, gloomy skies, a persistent drizzle, and a chilly wind blowing from the west, north, east, and south.
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the world with love. Come on, come on, come on, come on, come on.

as we come to the end of another beautiful show. You guys have been absolutely amazing. It's been an absolute pleasure spending my Tuesday evening with you guys. So much love has poured in across all social media. Big, big love to the lovely Lucy Pine. Hello to James as well. No, it's no longer Lucy Pine. It's Lucy Heslop. This is what we do every single Tuesday night, bringing you beautiful music that I love to share. Nothing's ever organized, nothing's ever planned. It's always just seeing where we go.

So don't forget, tomorrow My Drive is back with Ronnie Harrell from 4 till 7, and John Jules is back at 1 p.m. tomorrow. Starting off the boogie this evening, it's the wonderful Stretch Taylor. Whatever you're doing, keep it My Soul Radio. Morning Drops, Jazz Reflection is what this is in the background. The show has been recorded and it will be live in a few hours' time over on mixcloud.com/MySoulRadio.

0: Right, I'm signing off. Stretch Taylor is getting ready to play some beautiful music for you guys. Do not go anywhere. At Peter Borg Music across all socials. And I cannot wait to do it all over again next week, Tuesday.
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Welcome along to the show, the Get Out of Heaven show with me, Stretch Taylor, here on My Soul. Tuesday nights, 9 till 11. Many, many thanks to the legend himself, Peter Borg, the brilliant Simply Salacious Dance Party. Before me, each and every week, 7 till 9. Catch him next week. Started off the show tonight with some rare grooves. Gwen McRae, 90% of You. And of course, this Foxy Mademoiselle. Love this.

What's up? It's me, Beverly Knight. I'm here on the Ghetto Heaven Show with my boy, Stretch Taylor, bringing real music back to the table.

0: The Gary Heaven Show with me, Stretch Taylor, bringing that real music back Tuesday nights, 9 till 11. Many thanks again to Peter Borg. Such a great show tonight. It is Strictly Summer Jams, and what a way to start off the show. Started off with those rare grooves. Gwen McRae, Foxy, Gal Adams. Much love to my man Steve Wren for the rub on that one. And taking it to the UK. Imagination Changes from back in the day. We come back on the other side with some more classic soul. Keep it here, my soul. Get O Heaven till 11.
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The Ghetto Heaven Show with me, Stretch Taylor, here on My Soul. Tuesday nights, 9 till 11. The specialist show, the sound of that real music. We came back after the break with the legendary Curtis Mayfield. What an amazing record that is, The Darkness. Great instrumentation on that Curtis Mayfield record, and great instrumentation on this as well. One of the best instrumentals ever, Ingram, DJ's Delight. Time to take it to the Daz Band on Motown. We're letting it whip tonight. The sound of the good groove till 11 o'clock.

0: this record always so overlooked. Such a great tune, the Daz Band. Still got so much to come on the show today. Some great records in the bag. I have been digging deep. Still to come as well. Some classic R&B, classic hip-hop. All in the bag tonight here on the Ghetto Heaven Show. Keep it here till 11.
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0: Oh yes, two ultimate slow jams back to back. Johnny Gill, My My My. And this, the incredible Joe Thomas, All or Nothing. The remix from back in the day still sounding amazing here in the studio at My Soul tonight. It's time to take it to some UK R&B. One of the first records from Terry Walker from her debut album.
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2: 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Just guess you didn't.
0: Hitting you right now with Guess You Didn't Love Me featuring Mos Def.

0: The specialist show, the Ghetto Heaven show with me, Stretch Taylor, every Tuesday, 9 till 11. Four R&B gems for you there. Johnny Gill, Joe. And then taking it to the UK with two of our finest exports. Terry Walker, Guess You Didn't Love Me. And another UK queen, Kelly LaRocque, My Love, the Ignorance remix, such a massive record back in the day. Still so much great music still to come till 11 o'clock.
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and welcome back to the second hour of the Gateway Heaven Show with me, Stretch Taylor. Hope you enjoyed the first. We'll come back on the other side with some really unique flavours in this segment of the show. It's all about those old school classics with a new contemporary re-rub. And we started off after the break with Paul Trouble Anderson's brilliant little James Brown rendition. Rest in peace, Trouble. What a legend, what a genius. In the studio and on the decks. And this in the background, a lovely remake, a lovely re-rub of Earth, Wind & Fire's Running. Love this. Given that broken beat tip,

0: really loving his version of Midnight at the Oasis. From Brand New Heavies in Dare Davenport from back in the day, Roger Sanchez on the rub. Keep it here, my soul. Keep it here, the Ghetto Heaven Show. We're getting into some classic R&B and hip-hop next.
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some specialist sounds for you. Christopher Williams, I'm Dreaming. What a great record that is. And before that, bootleg of Stephanie Mills from back in the day over those Biggie beats. As we get more into the R&B side of things tonight, with a little bit of New Jack Swing. As we switch over to the very, very first single from A. Marie.

0: We're keeping it bouncing till 11, and we continue after the break. The great vibes continue. Keep it here, The Ghetto Heaven Show.
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0: the light. Easy, well, you don't know, so this is Sean Paul in the mix. You don't know with Stretch Taylor. 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Dirty, yeah.
1: Come again! Steady, be like this.

bringing that classic hip hop to you tonight. Notorious B.I.G., Big Papa, and the next couple for the real heads tonight. Steady B, KRS-One, BDP, Serious, the remix for everybody serious about their hip hop. Oh my.

0: We are quickly coming up towards the end of the show. I told you it's for the real hip-hop heads tonight. Leaders of the New School, Busta Rhymes' first ever group. Absolutely brilliant. The International Zone Coaster. And again, finishing tonight for the real, true hip-hop heads from the old school. The Ultra Magnetic MCs from their legendary underground album, Critical Beatdown. This is Give the Drummer Some.
1: And now it's my turn to build, uplift, get swift, then drift off. 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

0: Coming to the end of the show. Thanks for joining me. Thanks for keeping me the company. I'll be back next week. Coming up next, 2 hours of funk coming your way. The man Chris Johns in with a wicked show tonight. That's it from me, Stretchy Boy. Have a great rest of the week. And as I said, Chris Johns coming up next with flavour on top of flavour. Keep it here through the night on My Soul.
1: Stretch Taylor.
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2: Back to the music. 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
0: My Soul. Chris Jones. Chris Jones. Chris Jones. Chris Jones. Chris Jones.
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0: On rotation, Chris Jones, my soul, my soul, my soul, my soul.
1: And it's you. I ain't gonna hold the lettuce, the pickle, or the mustard.

0: morning, people. How you doing? How you doing? It's my soul, and it's the Funkaholic Express. And guess who's in the place? Wearing that Trini t-shirt. It's P-Funk Phil from the Hill. What's up?
1: Evening, guys. How you doing? Nothing's changed.
0: I didn't realise that button was on, dude. Come on, give me a break, bro.
1: How you it's doing, man? Good to see you, bro. Good to see you. Really, really good to see you, man.
0: Wow. I mean, like, it's been a minute since we've been here. 6 weeks, man.
1: 6 weeks together, yeah.
0: I did a couple. I go any further, I've got to thank Jasper for the week before last for basically blazing it up and playing some uncut funk. He's here next week, and it is a double rotation. So it's me and Jasper, Mr. Phillips is doing the Wednesday out of five people on the rotation there. And if we do need him, like, to step up to the plate, Sir Phillips will do the jam and come back with the hump, you know what I mean? So look, we started up with Funkateliki from Taking Funk to Heaven in 77. Parliament, the LP that had Flashlight on it back in the day. I can't go get the sleeve because I don't know where it is. But it is on the vinyl, you know what I mean? And we do play vinyl over here. Big shout to Julesy out there, and also big shout to Borgie as well. Great show, Borgie. And of course, just before us, Stretch Taylor banging down them bombastic jams as well, man. Big shout to the Soul Brothers. And yo, so what? Summer's over, man.
1: Not yet. You got your shorts on, Chris.
0: I still got shorts on.
1: He's doing it in faith.
0: Oh, yeah, definitely. We're just rolling on with some jams, man. You know what I mean? We really are just going to keep it moving in here between now and 1 o'clock in the morning. So if you want to hit us up on the Facebook, on the email. What's the email, man?
1: Oh,
0: the
1: studio-mysoul.com.
0: Yeah, you know it like the back
1: studio
0: of your hand.
1: Studio@mysoul.com.
0: Yeah, man. So look, we're here doing our thing, lacing it down, playing all facets of the funk between now and 1 o'clock, new and old. And we do have a world premiere. Let's say a My Soul premiere. Big shout out to Tony Jazz out there. How you doing, my brother? We got loads of shout outs. Gina Sedman, we got a jam coming from her, of course. And loads of things to tell you about. And I've got to say, before I go any further, thank you to everyone who was at My Soul in King's Cross at the Camden Festival. Big shout out to Jeremy Braithwaite and the Soul Brothers, Neil Davis, because we were having such a giggle. Everyone there was having a really wild time. And apologies, Perry Lewis, and the rest of the Sunday crew. I heard it was going all there as well, man. You know what I mean? On the Sunday, which was a really, really nice one there as well. So, look, that was last weekend. And this weekend, we got all the things you need to know about what future events are coming up on My Soul as well. So stick around. We have nothing but the jams for you between now and 1 o'clock. So if you're thinking of going to bed, now, get your late night funkin' workout going on, you know what I mean? Because we are going to lace down some tunes. So let's keep it going on. I fancy digging in the crates, and I really have. And I thought we'd go back to the one and only legendary Sharon Jones and the Dap Kings. And you know what we're doing? We're feeling fine. We are being completely genuine, you know what I mean? It's My Soul.

0: kind of nice. That is kind of nice, isn't it? You know what I mean? I'm telling you, that's from 2021. That's the JBs alongside the Soul Immigrants, featuring Fred Wesley, Yard of Hard, that is. And before that, it was, of course, the one and only Sharon Jones, the late, great Sharon Jones, and the Dap Kings, and Genuine. That's from ages ago, man. Absolutely ages ago. Hold up. Yeah, Phil.
1: Yeah, big shout out to Nadine. She's asking, have we got Pleasure, Joyce, and 1977 in the crate? I don't think we have at the moment, have we?
0: No, we haven't, man.
1: But
0: we haven't.
1: Nice choice, yeah. And yes, we will keep the grooves coming. Thanks ever so much for tuning in, my fellow Trini.
0: Hang on a sec. I know. I want you to play this.
1: But we have got this.
0: Oh, yeah, we have. Listen, I'll tell you what, I can do Joyous My Pleasure next time round, yeah. We're on the air. Yeah, you know what I'm
1: definitely.
0: Saying?
1: 2 weeks' time, lady, that. Now. 2 weeks' time. Yes. Every 2 weeks.
0: Definitely. Listen, I've got a quick... kind of crazy funky tune. I've got to send a big shout going out to Michelle Marsh and Hubby, who are at Camden at the weekend, and also a big shout to brother Ray Sawney. Happy birthday. I know it wasn't the Cavossier, it was something like that, wasn't it, mate? And believe me, I know

0: quality stuff. It was a Vossi of some sort, I know that. Nice to see Gordon at the weekend, and also Julesy and all the crew. Oh man, names too numerous to mention. Big up to all the crew that were down there. Of course, this is Butch Cassidy Sound System. And you know what? We should take this to the break, man, because we, well, why not? You know, I'll come back with something from Jermaine Jackson just after the break. They kind of keep it instrumental, you know what I mean? So why not? Why not? Just a few instrumentals on the funk tip. Big shout to Stafford Tomlinson, also Steve Johns and Dave Hudge down under. Chris Ryan, I hope you're well, sir. And also big shout going out to Andrew Sedman, aka DJ Prone. Yeah, big shout to Ronnie, who's out and about, as you know, and be back tomorrow on the air, of course. And big, big love going out to brother Marlon Celestine as well. Big shout to you, brother man, as well. And nice to see Ross Allen. How are you, sir? Hope we bumped into you in the summertime, didn't we? Yeah. Anyway, look, I've got a few more people I've got to mention in a little while, but shall we let the Butch Cassidy Sound System...
1: Just want to give a quick shout-out to Chow Ping Chan and Sam, who's joined us. Thanks again for tuning in. And a big shout-out to Ryan Pearl. Good to speak to you earlier, my man, and we will catch up properly, and I'll give you the lowdown on Trinidad.
0: A big shout to Sarah Matthias Rebus, who was on the Facebook. I saw you on the way up, my love. You know what I mean? Yes.
1: Hiya,
0: big
1: Sarah.
0: Big shout out to you. Also, big shout out to Perry Lewis. I've got something for you coming up. In fact, a couple of birthdays in the program, and also mentions of that Gina Sedman birthday party coming up soon as well.
1: And big shout out to my neighbour Paul, who's tuned in as well, saying he's having it. Good to see you early.
0: Paul.
1: Good to see you early
0: as well,
1: mate.
0: Really cool, man.
1: Yeah. Is the missus back yet?
0: Well, look, listen, we've got to take the break, and we'll be coming right back with something you've never heard. Check this out. Jermaine Jackson, but playing bass. Yeah, and a bit of a Larry Levan classic. That's all I'm going to say. Back in just a moment, peeps.
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0: Man, we went way back. I'm talking way, way back with the sounds of the one and only tune called Her Crew from Jermaine Jackson. And I mean, I think it was 76, 74, 77. I don't know, man. It's one of them ones in the 70s. You know what I mean? Hey, yo, Phil, what are you thinking about this, man?
1: Mate, that is...
0: Yeah. We're going way back. I just gave him the sleeve. We are talking Liverpool.
1: Just going to squeeze one more shout in.
0: Go
1: for
0: ahead, man.
1: Good mate of mine, Stu. Big shout out to you. He says, shout out to all the jazz funk lovers in my family. Sam, Sasha, Carmen, and him, of course. And a shout out to my friend Phil, who shares the love. Good to really, really good to hear from you, Stu. And hopefully catch up very, very soon.
0: Now, check this out, Phil. Yeah, listen. So we played some in vocal, we played some instrumental, and it's just hit 11:30, and I'm thinking, you know what? When I hear those links and I hear Estella 1980, I'm like, I really want to hear the rest of the song. You know what I'm saying? And seeing as we're here doing a bit of funk, a bit of hip-hop, a bit of old school, I remember when Norman Jay played this record first. I heard it first on his show, and I think it was BBC Radio London at the time. And I was like, oh my lord. Now, Estelle was part of course, Deal Real Records. She was also a mad freestyler in the UK before she did number one with Kanye West and all of that. I mean, this album came out, the LP was 18th day, and it got a Mobo as well, because rightly so. I mean, we're talking, you know, back in the 90s. And well, to open up, I have to do this record, man, because it screams UK. It doesn't get played anymore, but boy, is it a banger. And Estelle, if you're out there in the world, man, we love you like cooked food, sister, you know, because she used to freestyle with Ty and everybody else in the scene, Blade, you know, everybody in the scene knew Estelle. Yeah, and I mean, she took her way from here, and now she's over there, and you know what? She's still here. So let's go back in time and do a bit of this, and we're getting the whole record in. No mucking about before the break. Gonna do a tune from 1986, produced by Jazzy J. A couple of hip-hop tunes back to back. Back to 86 with Don Baron after this, with a reggae style. Lee. But first, Sister SL taking us back to 1980 like this. Come on!

0: Rest in peace.
1: Uh-huh. Oh my days.
0: So it was done before ODB, man.
1: Produced by the one and only Jazzy J.
0: Going back in time, man, we're talking about 1986. Strong City Records, produced by the one and only Jazzy J.
1: Yeah?
0: I'm telling you.
1: Oh, my God.
0: Don Barron, joint called Sexy. Listen, we got to take the commercial break. We've got loads of things to tell you about. What's guanin?
2: Yeah.
0: Whole heap of stuff, man. Yeah. And Phil sitting there like a newsreader, bro, with a glass of water and a cup of coffee. We'll be back in one hot and today's news. Yeah. No, we're not doing any news. Not at this
2: funky
0: time,
2: news.
0: We're doing funky news and the stuff you need to know about all of My Soul jams and a whole lot more. So look, hope you enjoyed that from 1986, man. We've been digging, they ain't playing. Coming back after the break with some more goodness, right? Some slap bass style from Marcus Miller and a whole lot more.
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0: Can I just say what this is, bro? Check this out from David Benny's from the LP, which featured Feel the Real, featuring the likes of Lenny White on drums and Marcus Miller on bass, John Cleveland Hughes on keyboards. Track called Adrenaline. Playing bass like that, definitely. You know what I mean? Back in the day, 1979. Marcus Miller, the guy who did Luther Vandross's bass, you know what I'm saying? Right, we've got some gigs to mention, and we have to get through some bits and bobs. There's so much going on, man. There really is. Are you going to do the
1: Just start off?
0: Yeah, you go for it, man. Go for it.
1: So join us for a relaxed and soulful Sunday at the Broadcaster White City. 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
0: And I've got something here. Check this out, man. You're going to need to see this. This is going to be a biggie. 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Now, get this. 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
1: 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Still free before 9, but after 9 you will need a ticket. Early birds are 5, then 10, and there's very, very limited 15 on the door for you late ones. So get your tickets and reserve a table at boysdelltickets.co.uk. There's still the special happy hour, which is still running from 4 to 8 p.m. Friday. 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
0: Now, listen, I've got to give you the details on next year. Now, I know it's next year, but you're going to need to get tickets because these are going to go for the My Soul Brighton Weekender. Check this out. April the 23rd to the 25th of 2027. 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Over 42 My Soul DJs will be playing across the weekend. We've secured some of the massive names to join them. Check this out. We've got Ram Jam Rodigan, David Rodigan back again. Norman J, we were just mentioning him a little while ago. John Osborne, my brother, yeah. Goodness, oh, sorry. Okay. Good for the Soul, and also check this, Bobby and Steve, plus Greg Edwards and John Leach will be broadcasting their shows live. But wait, there's still more. Odyssey will be live on stage, and the MF Robots. Love that band, man, with a full band live. And we've got even more names to add, so stay tuned to My Soul and check the mysoul.com for full details and hotel prices. 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
0: Now, listen. Can I just squeeze this in real quick, yeah? Pizza Express Live, Saturday, October the 17th, Chelsea. Doors 7 p.m, live concert with Gina Sedman and Monopoly. Gina's birthday bash. And you know what? Listen, there will be cake.
1: I've got a couple more as well.
0: Yeah, go ahead,
1: outside
0: bro.
1: The Marble Soul remit. Stern Ravers and Incognito present Halcyon Days, Thursday the 24th to September the 30th. Now, this is over in Cyprus, my homeland.
0: Wow.
1: And basically, you've got a whole basically 7 days. I was there last year. 7 days of everything from house to old school to funk. DJs on this one, big names: LSD, Two Bad Mice, Harvey Bailey, DJ Chalky White, DJ Lust, and I'll be over there as well, hopefully. But they've asked me to come and do it at one slot, and that will be in the Nautical Club on the 27th of September with Chris Martin and Watford's Dave from Strawberry Sunday. So looking forward to that one.
0: Oh man, I tell you what, listen, we're going to call it out in just a piece. I got a tune that I got to play for Jimmy Davis, because I promised we were going to play a little Barry White vibe, but we're going to play the vocal style. And look, before we do that, birthday, so I'm going to send a birthday shout out going out to Max Sedgley, whose birthday was today, but we're not going to get his tune in, which will be for Perry Lewis as well, until the second hour. But seeing as it's 10 minutes to midnight, a birthday today that I heard nobody mention, and I've got to play one of my favourites, and probably you don't even know this tune. Check this out. I've got to blaze up a little bit of Pete Rock, a little bit like this. Happy birthday, Pete Rock. Joint call specialised for my heads out there who know, you know what I mean? Pete Bond, this is yours, bro. Check this out, man.

0: kind of good, huh? Yeah, that's from the back of the record set, man. No word of a lie. I ain't playing. So look, just before the break, we've got an exclusive coming up, world premiere. A My Soul world premiere coming up after midnight. Now check this out. Linda Muriel, yeah? We have Simple Melody. Yo, Phil, break it down, man. Tell them what's going on.
1: Yeah, so we don't know if you remember last year, we've been pumping the original Simple Melody, this Funkolic Express. We've been championing that track.
0: Yeah.
1: And it's nice because when we were chatting to Linda, we was always saying, oh, man, it'd be great if a 12 was brought out or a remix. And basically, bless her, at the Blues, she's dropped a limited edition, at the moment anyway, just on a plate. I managed to grab one literally just before I got back from Trinidad, and it was like, yeah, it got dropped off just in time. So bless you, Linda. Good to speak to you earlier, and this tune is gonna blow.
0: Yeah, yeah. So look, we ain't doing it yet.
1: No.
0: We're just warming you up.
1: Yeah. So just after midnight.
0: So we did Pete Rock's birthday, and we could just cram this in before the break, right? And come back with that brand new world premiere. A My Soul world premiere.
1: My Soul.
0: So Max Sedgley's birthday is today. Just cramming it in. And we send this out to everyone who was there at the Camden weekend, especially all the jazz dancers. And Perry Lewis, who's on a Monday night with, of course, Jazz After Dark. This goes out, special request going out to brother Perry. We got to do a little bit of this like this. Yeah, man. All facets of the funk. Max Sedgley. Spiritual South on the mix. Got Happy in Rio mix just before the break. Probably one of his biggest tunes. This is Happy. If you don't know, now you know.
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0: 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Chris Jones.
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0: Chris Jones, my soul.

0: premiere. Man, I've been dying to play that, mate. Yeah. You know what I mean?
1: Big shout out to Linda for sorting that out for us. Thank
0: definitely.
1: You so much.
0: Thank you.
1: And
0: thank
1: sending
0: you.
1: That out to quite a few people coming through on the socials, loving that one.
0: Oh, yeah. We're going to keep that vibe going just for a little bit longer. I can't help myself, man. Just simply because, well, we can. It's the Funkaholic Express. And, yeah, I mean, I know I was, like, bugging out to that, man. I'm sorry. Julesy, I had to ring up Julesy and just go. And he goes, I'm listening to the tune, man.
1: Big shout out to Julesy.
0: But love you, mate. Love you big time, bro. I hope you enjoyed that, bro. And I hope Ronnie hears that and everybody else on the Mixcloud. But that is total unadulterated heat, definitely. Anyway, listen, we're going to keep it rolling with a little piece of this. It's My Soul. It's the Funkaholic Express keeping it on that. Boom. And you might recognize some of this. Taking it back in the crate just a little bit like this.

0: What you got, man?
1: Yeah, just one more event to shout out. Paul Trouble Anderson birthday boogie, Sunday the 27th of September, celebrating the man himself. And that's at the Ton of Bricks, 414 Cold Harbour Lane, Brixton, SW1. 8CGF, and that's 6 PM to 1 AM. This one's a free entry. DJs on the night: Roy the Roach, Kid Bachelor, Dizzy D, Marcia Carr, AJ, Johnny Road, and thanks a lot, JT, for filling me on that one. And that's celebrating the man. I missed the one at Camden, which was supposed to be amazing, but yeah, these ones are always great, and it's all the Trouble crew there.
0: Send this out to Raj Shelley, Steve Carr, and also Damien Deegan for shouting me out loads. Also, Amanda O'Riordan, brother James Tully, we got to you eventually, man. Also, Lisa Hanson, and also, don't forget, Jasmine's Dawn Patrol, 4 till 6 a.m. Saturday morning is back this week. Jumping Jack Frost is on the rotation on Friday with the official drum and bass show. Si Says with the weekly rotation, and this week, tomorrow, Abby Clark is in with the rotation, of course, for the Wednesday rotation. And that, of course, 11 o'clock, it is the one and only Keith Lawrence and the Reggae Rock, of course. Taking it back, you want to know what this is? If you're a Patrice Rushen fan, you'll know this. A version from Jazzanova from a few years ago called Let Your Heart Be Free. We just thought it would work really, really well, and boy, I just love that exclusive. So look, listen, we played all facets of the funk, but you know what? We haven't played any JB funk. So you know what? We've got 5 minutes. Let's do it a little bit like this, people. You know what I mean?

Big shout out to Blue and Lisa, also as well as that brother Robert Melton, Richie T. Also big shout out to Nigel Watson. Yeah, I'll get you some stuff, man. Don't worry. Cleveland Anderson, also big shout going out to Pren Sharma, aka Rich Beggar. You're going to smash it, mate. Don't worry, man. You know what I mean? Brother Aselector as well, big shout out to you. And also, as well as that, I have to send a shout out going out to Michael Gray. Also, as well as that, Terry James, can't forget you, sir. Ashley Slater down in, of course, New Zealand. And Ray Hayden as well, big up, sir. And also, as well as that, brother Phil Bilton, of course. And Akin Shabanjo, big shout to you, sir. And of course, how could I forget Sunil, who I was hanging with at the Camden all-dayer, you know what I mean? Yeah, yeah. All good, all good. Right, listen, part two on a barbecue coming up before the break. Watch out.

0: coming back after the break with something from my brother Jimmy Davis and all my rare groove freaks out there. Watch out.
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1: Back to the music.
0: Tuesday nights from 11 on rotation. Chris Johns, my soul, my soul, my soul.

0: produced by the Big Bad Bad. As Ronnie would say. JD, 1974, Strange Funky Games and Things. And you can tell there's some crackle on that. You know that's the vinyl, right? Okay, right. It's Chris Johns of Funkaholic Express. And now it's time for something that we haven't played before from the Who's Clyde LP. Check this out, sister. Gina Steadman's sister. Sister. Yo, sing the song, girl, come on. Oh, listen, I'll play a jingle first and then she'll sing the song, okay? Right, check this out. Funkaholic Express is going to do like this.
1: Chris Johns, the most music and more of it.

0: kind of funky, innit, Phil? Yeah, you know what I mean? Getting late now and we're kind of laid back, you know what I'm saying? Yeah,
1: I'm on. Turn me up.
0: Yeah, we've got you loud and clear, bro, from 1979, Super Funk from Erasmus Hall, man. And of course, you may have noticed a little piece of guru there, and of course, that was sampled up by Gangstar back in the day. And sent out to Chris Phillips as well. And also, big shout out to Richie T, Dean Thatcher, and Janice and Lorraine, Lee King, Jester Groove, and a brother Kit Shaw from way back when. Yeah, you know what I mean? And Ruby Jokin and Marcus B. Yeah, who else have we got? We got a few other people as well as that as well. Marcus Mukhtar Singh, Harvindar, and yeah, a whole heap of people. Big shout out to Winston Smith as well out there, and brother Roy C in the place to be. Can't forget you, homie. You know what I mean? Yes, big, big love. And Lord Lindsay Wesker, enough respect, due, sir. Big up your chest every single time. Yo, listen, this week, man, what would it have been, man?
1: Yeah, Roy has his heavenly birthday.
0: Yeah, man. So
1: so I've just dug one out the crate for the man himself, and I want to send this one out to my man in Clem in Highgate, another absolute vinyl junkie. I've done some work in his house, and we've just been pulling tracks out instead of doing electrical work. But big shout out to you, and I'll send this one out also to my brother, because I know that he loved this tune when it came out as well. It's Mr. Roy Ayres and Gory Island.
0: Oh, it's a tune, man. Right, bringing the tempo up just a wee piece, you know what I mean? Don't worry, it's my needle, mate.
1: He's scratching my tunes again.
0: I swear. Time for a new needle.
1: Yeah, Gordon.

0: songs, aren't you? Oh, gosh, yeah. You're not wrong, man. Oh, listen, Corey
1: boy,
0: Island, love
1: boy,
0: it.
1: Yes.
0: Listen, we played some Gina Sedman a little bit earlier on. It was a track from the LP called A Difference. The LP is called Hughes Clyde. It's available at GinaSedman.com. And we wanted... I just wanted to play one of the Mellowers cello tracks, you know what I mean?
1: Yeah, and Clem saying to me, next time I see you, I try to find my picture with him at Ronnie Scott's 23 years ago. You won't believe this, Clem. I actually met him at Ronnie Scott's too. So that's probably the same gig.
0: So listen, I just flipped this real quick. We're going to take a little bit of this before the break. Come back with even more jazz funk. Something by Weldon Irving. Weldon, the late, great Weldon Irvine. And also Charles Erland from that LP Coming to Your Life. But before we do that, cramming this in, the horn man from the Crusaders. Trombonist is extraordinaire. Mr. Wayne Henderson, step forth. Name of the tune says it all. It's called Hot Stuff. Send this out to Perry Lewis as well, mate. I know Julesy will love this too. Jazz Funkaholics tonight.
1: Is he still up?

0: Listen, Sarah Mathias Rivas, thank you for your kind comment about the Estelle. I know you felt the same as well. Listen, we've got to take a break real quick. Oh, my God. Back from the year of 1978, man. Little 7-inch on the Polydor. Look, we're going to come back with a little bit more jazz funk in just one hot minute. Hold tight!
1: This is My Soul.
2: 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Booker T and Si Says. Every Thursday night from 9. Alternating each week, giving you that early weekend feeling. Early weekend feeling. 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That's Si Says. And the Grammy Award nominated Booker T. Alternating every Thursday night from 9.
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2: We've got you covered. We've got you covered. 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

0: My Soul.
1: Back to the music now.
0: My Soul. Chris Jones. Chris Jones. Chris Jones. Chris Jones. Chris Jones. Chris Jones.

0: 15 minutes left of the show, man, and we're going to keep it hype until the end, I think. Going to cram in a little bit of P-Funk in the next 15 minutes. I don't know what it's going to be, but we're going to dig in the crates. And this is, of course, from the LP Coming to You Live. We're not playing that track. This is, of course, produced by the one and only Charles Erlen, of course, but it's written by the late, great Weldon Irvine. You know what I mean? Drunk or Good Question. I'm sure somebody else did this. I think maybe even Herbie did a cut of this. I'm not sure. Anyway, look, I think we should lay some treats on you. It's 15 minutes to the hour of 1 a.m. and we like to keep it hype at my soul. So you know what? How'd you fancy a little bit of Masks at Work, people? You know what I mean? Check this out. Kenny and Louie on the mix of Manu the Bango. Oh, New Bell, one of my all-time favourites, man.
1: You're in for a treat.
0: Turn your radio up, please.
1: Big shout to Jerry Frempong on this one. I know you love it, mate.
0: Nice one, Jerry. Yeah, man. All my Afrobeat fans, this is you know what I'm saying?

0: Cray Cray show today. Now, check this out, man. I just found it in a sleeve to the Charles Erland LP. Check this for the lineup of people. Weldon Irvin on piano. Marcus Miller on bass, yeah. Ruben Bassini on percussion. Eddie Daniels on flute and tenor. Victor Paz. Wynton Marsalis on trumpets. Wynton, man. Oh, my gosh. As well as that, Bernard Wright on Oberheim synthesizer, man. And Marcus Miller and Weldon Irvine on the same tune. Good question that you just played. You're hearing the masters. Who are these guys?
1: Mate, the masters
0: of legends.
1: Work. The legends.
0: Oh my gosh. Listen, we have to fly, man. And I said we were going to do some P-Funk before we go. So we're going to cram in a couple before we go and say peace and love. And we'll be back in 2 weeks' time, man.
1: Yeah.
0: Jasper's up with the Funkaholics. No, we're doing the Funkaholics. Jasper's got the Vinyl Junkie show this time next week. Okay, have yourself a wicked weekend, whatever you get up to. It's still warm, man. You're going to get shorts on and everything, you know what I mean? And, keep it my soul. You know how the coup is. So we're going to leave you with some Bootsilla. I was going to play you more Bootsilla, but you know what? We love this tune, and it never gets played on the radio. So Bootsy doing what he does best, 1990 style, but it could have been any year. So without further ado, we're going to give you some of that late night jungle bass before we bounce, people. Like this.
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0: Till the next time. A jungle booga, baby.
3: Bass in that bottom, baby.
0: Yo, Phil, we got to go, man.
1: Oh, do we?
0: We do, man.
1: We're going through it before, I heard.
0: Hey, that's
1: sorry, Mike.
0: Horns, man.

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